for no ka. Say they know the cream I have for long da. And you know the beans man every time, yeah. Last I only give. And I know they see you are the much. I suppose the plan which I got, yeah. I see me got your love, boy. Or if I can't get a knock. Do I look like I give a fuck? Do I look like I give a fuck? Do I look like I give a fuck? I don't give a shot or a toast. Do I look like I give a fuck? Do I look like I give a fuck?

you know you are feeling this spiritually, let me hear you say yeah. All right.

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1: Yes, you know. 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
1: 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Okay,

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0: I want more team one being in 2000. One in Dodge in 2000. Find their way into stardom. You run one for you, full carton. 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Stop with Gumi. I want more. Make us send my answer. I want more. Show me love now.
1: Keep on.
0: I want more. 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I want more. We outside. 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
0: I want Gen Z, want Gen Z me. 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Trap Longero, the Richie Richie. I want more USA.
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0: Oh yeah, I want more Pablo. 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Daniel, mo, and your Samuel Eto. I want more Watsimago. Soros, okay, keep your party, my boy. 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I want more.

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0: Money runs, you can't resist. Everybody say, Becca, Becca, Becca, Becca, please. The energy got there standing on the radio. And in my life, love your money companion. You reckon, though, it's a good day. I say nothing when they cool the pressure. When you wake up, you know it's a brand new day. Start up your day, Becca, Becca, Becca, Becca, please. And in my life, love, make way. You know, say, Ninja FM. Oh, oh, oh, oh. You already know. Oh, oh, oh, oh. Money runs, so the program. Then, then, then. Nobody can stop me. International.
1: 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Now it is on Friday, in case you didn't aware. Yes, so 2026, now the year will see position. 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Money runs now with the program. Becca Bliss and Imala Flav, now with the people will go do it. We go Sudan here from now, go this year. Ha! When 11 o'clock go do a thing, go do come. Yes, yeah, so before do a thing, kickstart the matter at all. We go first of all do a thing, cut cap, give Baba God, yes, so because without him, I not like you. Forget all the strength, what they look, we not go fit do nada. According to you, we not go fit do anything. So, yeah, so thank you, Baba God, for this opportunity. Yes, I will give glory to your name. Nobody say we they do a thing with a mock. Those who don't make them alive, but then with the user as point of thanks, say yes, we thank you, say you, then make us day among the living today. You not be man, so your reasons are always very, very different, you understand? So as we go out today, to feel for waiting, we and our family go chop, you know, we not go down with you, go chop us, inshallah, we go and come back. Our coming back, he go watch the one where our children go see us. They come go say, daddy, oh, yo. The Oyibo go say, oh, daddy, yo, you understand. But anyway, yeah, so we thank God, say, in protection always there, because now the job we love to do, so in good waiting, continue to guide and protect us as we go and we come back. And our family, loved ones, including enemy, we don't like us, they may not feed their life, witness the goodness of the Lord. Yes, sometimes it could make you purposely put them that way. May they be alive to see you when the work will go start, me finish out. May not be over there, but maybe in front of their two kuro like this. May they do it in. May they see him. Well, now all on top of that, now welcome back to your own matter. Yes, so you were the listen to me right now. How you day? Yes, you wake up on the right, left, or center part of the bed. Let me know. I would love to do it here. Yeah, that part of the gist, you understand. Yes, talk to me. If you listen to me loud and clear, I also want to wait in one. If you're not radio, go TV, website. I've been through our app. Then the fifth one we don't have now, according to John, motor radio. If your motor radio they do it, they go very, very well. Let me know. They're not changed it down, they don't had anything on top now. 0810-013-0349. I'd call them again 0810-013-0349. And also, yes, so today and Friday, the biggest days with traffic the day heavily. Yes. Now Monday and Friday. So I don't know if the traffic got kickstart the ratio that for that side of Ngwano. I go love to do it. I go know. Well, either day, I know say yes. From Brian Madison, yeah, then all the way to VGC. Traffic day. No matter what you want to talk, traffic to do it in the day. Same thing too. Ikeja along national there. Traffic do it in position there as I follow you the yarn right now. Where again that place? You know, under bridge. Traffic day there. Which other side? Mushi. Yes. I no go talk say day. The only traffic go to the machine right now. People they stop themselves. You know, to feed park passenger where they stop for the places they're not supposed to stop right now, but maybe like an hour time. Yeah, the traffic will start to do it. But the open nose, the ratio that for that corner. I know, say Tommy Lambert himself, go down the ratio that. Yes, Tommy Lambert, go down the ratio that. And you know, VI, you know, they get traffic this kind of time. Never, Lekki said, no, they get traffic this kind of time. No. Where again? Papa, no, I don't think so. People never to wake up for that area. I remember I know my man, I joke I do. Which other side again? But anyway, no matter the area where you be, as long as you see anything will look like the senior brother or the younger brother of traffic, you let me know on top of the matter. 0810-013-0349. Talk to me as you they do it in the hear the sound of my voice right now and it is sweet your belair. Major, I want to wait. I want to hear from you. Either now your voice, you want to wait. Send voice note to me at position. Send message to me at position. Or you want to ring me directly. You won't call me. Position anyhow. You know, if now WhatsApp and that data you get, talk to me. I do for you. You know, that same number will be 0810-013-0349. Just call me on top of WhatsApp. I go do it. I go answer you. On a message you want to send on top of WhatsApp, I go answer you. On a waiting voice note to our position. You can say, Mkwanu, me, I am modern days. You remember, say, the radio. Na new school, we carry. Old school, na new school, we carry old school for back, you know. We don't do all side that we do. Carry your phone, call us directly with the charge card. We did ready to do it to answer. And if the research card didn't go, send if the call not go, send message, you know, my text message. I'm gonna read it. You know, I position for you anywhere. As long as say you ready to do it to talk to me this morning. Niger FM 102.7, I'm the station. Money runs. I'm the program. My own name not changed. You know, I did anything on top of the matter. Yes, so I remain your one and only. Yes. In my laugh anywhere where I bust a rhyme, nothing serious at all, nothing like if you understand. Life too short, too measure. I'm a no, but not true. If you talk when they yarn, that yarn. So, in every situation, my sister, my brother, make you do it, make you laugh. Who they talk to me? People don't follow me, they yarn right now. Radio, not yet. So, this was a radio, no, as at 6:06, like 1 minute past 6, say radio no yes for that side. Bajola, can you now hear me? I need to use Oyibo talk to you. You can see if you they hear me right now. Let me know. I beg, I take God you. By this time, now, that's 1 minute past 6, 9 be that one. But right now, you they do it. Say you they hear me. I beg, let me know. And my online people too, yeah, let me know. Go TV, let me know. I beg, I tell the God you. You understand? Because it will really, really pay my belay. If you not do it, you not get the service where you deserve. Because we don't do that here, you understand? So, Bikonu, let me know. Good morning, Becca and Ima. Please, radio is not working. As this for mobile in the. Okay, thank you so much. I go do it. You need to do it. Checkmate that one. For those who they hear me, Mona, just give me small time. We could work on top of the matter. I'm going to meet is what coming back. Just not that die and do that radio no harm.
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7: Your papa no get money, you dey sleep. I been address where they worry you. You never buy mansion, you dey rest. I been a swear where they swear for you.

0: Yes, so now the matter with opposition right now, yeah, we don't with him. Yeah, that's my work. What about you? That's a very good question. What they like to ask me that. So anyway, yeah, so thank you so much for all of our say radio, you know, the duty, you know, the work for that corner. But then, I don't believe say that the work now. So if you feel hear me, I beg. Now God, I take beg you. Now beg, I take God you. Be konu, let me know, you know. Because it not go sweet at all, you understand? Just imagine since when I done the talk, nobody did hear me. It's not a good thing, you understand? It's not sweet at all. So Bikonu, if you hear me right now, let me know. The number no change, the no identity on top, now 08100130349. Haba. This morning, you see, now the reason why I would always ask is show you the years for that corner. You understand? See who since when me I done the yarn now. Only me just the yarn for my yarnies, you know. Meanwhile, people not hear me. See, just break my heart now. Who guys go tell this? I'm going to, I don't like this. Nah, I believe it doesn't do it. It doesn't work very well. Anyway, who be this one? He said, good morning, beggar animal of love. Happy weekend to you guys. Thank you. I beg, we know they hear anything since. So, what about now? Now, why they ask? I beg, what about now? What about now? Because I just confirmed to the radio they do it in the walk downstairs now. You know, what about now? Be gonna let me know. Both the Go TV people, I beg. Both the physical radio, I beg. Online, I beg. Talk to me. Hello.
1: Hello, good morning.
0: Good morning to you. What you be on the morning? Where you call me from?
1: My name is David. I'm calling from the
0: airport. Okay, talk to me. Okay. You dey hear me loud and clear, B? Okay, thank you so much. Thank you so much. I really appreciate it. Thank you so much. Thank you so much. Now we do it with a talk. So talk to me, Bikonu. I would like to do it to hear from you. Well, this person is JD from Solo. Say he just started the work now. God will bless you in a so much way. God will bless you. Ungwanu market, they look me for it right now, but then some of these things I don't hear them before the way they start to do it. And they walk now, say, I will cut cap, give about God, yes, for the opportunity. On how to do it, how to do it for year. As we go out, we go come back in peace. God go do that thing we love to do. We'll be saying, they protect, in they provide, and in they do it, make and God, you understand, be the superior of all humans. You get me? As we go, we go come back with children. We will come back in the way where children go see us. We say, hey, daddy, I've been a mommy. Oh, you're young, and make a same market that they come back.
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7: 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You can't resist. Everybody say, Becca, Becca, Becca, Becca, please. The energy got the stand up on the radio. And in my laugh, laugh, your Monday companion. You already know it's a good day. I send that family cool depression. When you wake up, you know it's a brand new day. Start up your day, Becca, Becca, Becca, Becca, please. And in my laugh, laugh. Make cool. You know, say, Ninja FM.

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1: 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The origin for Bongan News. My name is George Talent. Tete mi tete. As it be now, we can give you an update. First of all, federal government don't take a bring back 66 more Nigerians from South Africa enter inside with her. Fanraji Sanwo-Olu don't take a bank senator and said they take approve a state police bill and then congratulate Tinubu. Fakadaji said, Ramaphosa don't yan say government no go allow violence against people who be say, no from South Africa, but they did here. For sport, Ecuador take a shock Germany for eye. They take a rich World Cup last 32. And of course, Ivory Coast too don't follow advice. Well, instead of just like this, first of all, federal government on the put body say yes, they get plans to take a review and they won't take a change national minimum wage from this 70,000. They won't carry and go up, raise them. You know, forget it's like 2 years ago. This current government they increase them from 30 per. Enter 70 pali, people can say, thank you, that time on. But the couple, I say, things on the hand and meet everybody, things on the show, cool. People can say, this 70 pali, you know, if we do transportation, you don't know how I want to pay school fees, I want to shop late. Well, Chief of Staff give President Femi Gbajabiamila, he had this particular on there yesterday, on top of a good governance summit, where they organized by Working People United, for instance, Abuja. He has a government, don't know, say, yes, so everywhere, no good. Say, hand they meet some people, you know, understand. He has a people like this now. The plans don't they? So they want to increase the minimum wage so that everybody could take a smile. They follow Ginger organized labor, say, I beg, go and try their best. To the follow government, they talk small, small with cool voice. Not be beating the fight, not be beating the protest. Say, small, small talk, talk be good than to take a drag shirt. To shift from there, federal government, don't take a bring back another 66 Nigerians from South Africa as part of push body to take a see citizens there where they are affected by the Pai levy and attacks inside their country. People will come back, they form second batch of people who they bring come back inside the Nigeria and they arrive at our airport for Murtala Mohammed International here for Lagos as at 8:50 p.m. as at yesterday. Who they confirm this one there? Now who they talk? For Minister of Foreign Affairs, Mr. Kimiebi Ebienfa. He has all of that, they don't come back safe and sound. Also, Nigerians, where the Bodo Ibo Commission, NITCOM, they posted their official X page yesterday, say yes or not true, say in fact that this is the second batch after the first 258 people we don't come back inside of the country inside June number 11. Well, the shift from there. Court of Appeal for Abuja don't take a shift hearing of appeal. We'll be saying, one shall lane, she made a come out ADC, her court party, and three other parties on the list of INEC. They don't shift the appeal. Go July 7th. The court take and move the case from June 25 so that all the parties go fit take and put their mouth, take and fight their own counter appeal and be a counter charges. Anything they want to do, may they exchange documents there before the main hearing. For court session lawyer for a court party, Musa Bao Adetumbi, they just received the appeal record and the federal high court judgment recently, and they're going to need small time to take a reply. Other parties, they now oppose the request, so the court agree to take a shift the matter go front. The case they follow LR judge federal high court judgment with other INEC, but they come out for some political parties like this court party, like ADC, from the list of INEC. So they don't qualify under the law. For now, court of appeal. Don't take a stop enforcement of the judgment till the matter it is finished for the appeal court. For your state, Oyo State Governor Shoyi Makinde don't take approve another 24 hours lockdown, no movement, so everybody stay for your house. Where they affect 10 local government areas for inside the near old Oyo National Park. State Sekaseke, Musiba Babatunde, take announce this particular push body for a memo. According to statement from Govo Media Aid, the curfew lockdown shutdown for now it starts before 4 p.m. Enter 8 a.m. and now you could take continue to Saturday, June 27th, inside tomorrow things. Government, the answer is particularly in the part of way to take ensure the security take the on ground after bandits take attacks on schools for Oriri local government area where they take by teacher and kidnap students and even some staff. Authorities say they will take a work with security agencies to rescue who they take kidnap and everywhere you could take Sengemenge. Well, also go to the House of Assembly, and that by yesterday, they don't take a fancy, so they don't get the two commissioner nominees. We go for Ahmed Aliyu, he take a second.

0: inside to the southern part of Lagos. TCN expected the problem. He said around 8:19 a.m. when voltage begin to shake the dance legwork. He take respect for Lagos corridor and lead to some light no call for local areas. They say the situation there, they affect the power supply for Lagos and other surrounding Gombodi areas. They say the situation there, say very good inside today. The follow you say a Mawa minister will be on ground to ensure say yes, so they take a run and take a fix the problem. And they follow apologize, say, no verse. The Goshans, no verse for us, so say today, all of them go smile. Sale of steel, they say yes, so at least 8 people don't take by and 26 don't collect injury after a 3-story building take a collapse for Yakata into the Alakija area of Lagos inside yesterday. Last summer, maybe Lagos said the Marriages Management Agency to confirm these particular numbers for statements by Dr. Olufemi Oko. The building it take it did the old Ojo Road and near Alakija bus stop. It take collapse around 11:37 a.m. inside early Paya morning. And of course, a Marriages team people take a rush under the background to take a rescue some people. Officially, answer 26 people they rescued them alive, while 8 bodies did not recover them, including one baby. Oh, now get there. And they said they will continue to take a side to see if anybody statement for there so that they could carry them come outside. Well, the close mouth for ya. Lagos de Govo, Babaji Jason Olu, don't take congratulate our guard President Bola Tinubu on top of a Senate push body and they don't take a pass constitutional amendment bill where established police. Senate approval, they don't approve all 26 clauses where he enter a different part of the law of the bill. It will be big bunker reform for Nigerian security system. Sam Olu talks to the development and betterment one. And he praised Oga Presidu and his supporters for better power sharing between federal and state government. We talk to state police, will take home and go take a bring everywhere to betterment prosperity. He answered the move, it could help fight casualties and things, it could fight crime, it could fight bandits and all of that, and it could improve government at all levels. The government take a sing praise, give Senate, say thank you, Senate, and all House of Assembly members who support this particular amendment and take approval. So, Nabanga go right everywhere, it could go. Okay, now so it take me on top of the country juice for now. But I see game of the man there on top of Kata side. Cheer away and don't leave it to stay with me. I come back.
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0: air. I demand it for yeah. Make I enter Kata juice. There's some people there where they found groups. Don't take a fix. Tuesday will be next week, June 30, as a final deadline. Undocumented foreigners to leave. You know, understand? You see, people with the trend, but they go, they want people from South Africa. Say, I beg you, you must pack your logo before Tuesday, or not before Tuesday, even not to. And it's about your IDC, may your body for take a letter and DIY. But my first idea, President, don't talk to security forces already, and anybody who break law will face full force of the law. Say, their hand, you know, follow at all. Say, those who say they even plan protest, you don't tell them, say, Baba, I'm on my mind, deal. Say, I no support to Nadia. Police already, they don't have any security across the country, while government, the middle of council can kill leaders to calm the tension inside their country. The protest matter, they already caused some foreigners to take a wrong come over the country like Nigerians here, and the CSO, this one there goes up, but government don't tell them to calm down. If not, in NITB, it goes up. For sport, Ecuador don't take a shock Germany, as they take a flog them 2-1 inside yesterday to qualify for World Cup last 32, while every coast follows secure their own place after they take a beat at Curacao. For Group E, a match will happen for MetLife Stadium. Gonzalo Plata take a score the late winner on top 77 minutes. But the game take a tight for there. Of course, now Germany first score, Leroy Sané. One any ago, we say, Bela Sena far, but referee not able on there. When the boss go score with no good for 2 minutes. Now they come say, okay, main man for here. Ecuador no good, they knock their own two. Before they say, no, they back come again. I say, now it is up for there. Make them take 2-1. And it's a Bademan victory. For Ecuador. Now this, they don't finish the group with 4 points, and they don't enter the knockout stage as one of the best third place teams. While Ivory Coast take a beat to Curacao at 2-0, with Nicolas Pepe, he just scored 2 goals inside that particular side. Curacao are the smallest group for tournaments, and like this, they don't carry their leg, carry their backer, they don't carry a night boss to go by the country. For qualificate, Federal High Court for Abuja don't take a set September 29th inside this year, as date we're going to give judgment for case where they ask police to reopen investigate inside death of late singer Mohbad. The Matana court case with one NGO carry come as they take as the court, meaning take a first police, meaning take a do fresh Ogbola eye inside the Matthias there. When case the commands are for court, the people were supposed to respond to show, and they no show for the particular background, why the NGO lawyer argues to the court when they take grant their request. While the court to reject some applications from persuade take a 100 the case, saying no get strong reason to take a part of them. The NGO talks say yes to the go court because they did not agree with how the police handled the matter for the first time there. So therefore, judgment on this set for September 29th.

0: on top this year.
1: Okay. Now, so it will be you for that particular update on top of now, before I take business focus, like I said, federal government don't bring back 66 more Nigerians from South Africa enter with Lagos. I capital San Wolu don't care about taking senator for the approval for state police, PA, and then follow congratulations by Oga Tinubu. And for Akatajo, the 30th Ramaphosa, South Africa procedure, you don't want people for this, Abego, you know, go allow violence against people we know from South Africa there for your country. I have a spot, I clearly say Ecuador, it take a shock Germany to take a rich World Cup last 32. I thought it take a big deal, let's not begin 2-1, and even I because follow take a push body, I thought it take a win Curacao 2-0. Tete me tete egg. George Talent, my name is Ceremony Tanko. Say you stand up with me. Money runs with Becca Blins and Ima Love Love Stadium in the Fire. For now, don't work out. Sabayakada.
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7 6 a.m. to 11 a.m. Monday till Friday, money runs. You can't resist. Everybody say, Becca, Becca, Becca, Becca, please. The energy got to stand up on the radio. And in my laugh, laugh, your money companion. You already know, it's a good day. I say that day when they cool the pressure. When you wake up, you know it's a brand new day. Start up your day, Becca, Becca, Becca, Becca, please. And in my laugh, laugh, make cool. You know, say, Ninja FM.

0: Gay, gay. All right, shout out to Design once again for that one. And to your talent, we will give us the Ogbonge news at 6:30. Well, 15 minutes now remain before 7 o'clock. We'll stand at attention. Today will be June 26, 2026. So now 2 times 26 actually show for today. 188 days. Now you remain on to say bye-bye to the year 2026 and welcome the year 2027 with our full open hands. And of course, 4 more days too. Now you remain until we also say bye-bye to the month of June and welcome the month of July. Yeah, just like our prayer, you know, Nuju Anu. Even if you want to draw us, you go draw us into something way good. You go draw us into our opportunity. You go draw us into grace, into mercy, into favor. You go draw us into the right connection. But you see all the negativity of inside the month, any month of juju. You know, go come near us in Jesus' name, amen. And don't forget, say today, now time for you to finish all your goals for the week and also to celebrate those things when you say you don't talk, so you accomplish, you achieve. From the beginning of the week, yes, and it's time for you to start to do it in Malemo and celebrate the fact that yes, so you were able to do it to achieve some. If you know they're able to achieve everything, don't worry. Next week is another week where we say you go fit, you know, achieve everything where you don't set your mind to put. Don't forget the biggest B and E, Beckley's and a man laugh. The both of us are still Shingon with you right here. And of course, we go there till 11 before we'll pack our load to come up from inside the studio. How your own night be? Share your night for lash. Well, for me, I will tell you, say my night was not all that. Was not all that. Why? Because no light. I don't even know. Say power grid at some point. That's really. I don't even know. Until yeah, as so your talent they give us to do anything. Say apparently that's my boy. You go Google TikTok. Be like say power grid been dance moonwalk yesterday. But you know, can't really do. Social media, I don't really see them. So maybe now, because maybe all part of Lagos, now you experience that black hat. But for here, we experience the black hat. I don't know how you people did that. But the moment there is no light like this, in fact, my body, they always do me some type of way. Yes. So for me, my night is not legit. It does did there. It does did there. But I don't know how your own night be. But thank God for the rainfall. What happened yesterday, at least every AC, now you do it, now you spread, give everybody, but I still don't like, I've seen lights no day. Anyways, let us know where you're listening to us from. The number they are available now, 081-001-30349, 081-001-30349. Radio is okay now. Good morning, Becca, please, Anima, Laflav, Jumat, Karim, Badulayi from Oba. Thank you so much. Good morning, Becca, Anima. Mbali Animal Laflav, thank God it's Friday. Yes, my positive energy goes to you guys. I pray that as cold water brings great ease to a thirsty soul, especially when coming from a scorching sun, so shall the Lord water every dryness in our life. Amen. May God encourage us with our expectations and grant us all our heart desires. Amen. It will not be too late for us in Jesus' name. May we all have a swell weekend. Olusoji Emmanuel, we will be open church. Thank you so much, Olusoji Emmanuel. Good morning, Biggest B and E. Thank God it's Friday. Yeah, the radio is loud and clear. Hey, Barry from Aga. Good morning, Becca and my motor radio is yes. John from VI. Thank you so much, you Oga Jordan. Oh, yeah, now, make we sabba you with the cooker of the day before another adverse break. We will come up. But let us know, as matter they be for your side. I have a traffic situation for your side. And at the same time, how your night even be? Let us know. Okay, oh, you told that cocoa of the day. We say free yourself from your past self. Free yourself from your past self. This cocoa of the day, they let you know about how important transformation process be. They let you know, so you need to release some certain things, you know, some certain shame, regret, some kind patterns. What don't happen to you in the past? Because true liberation, it will come when you embrace the present moment, when you understand, say, well, you get some decision where we say you make, we're not too legit, but in a mistake where you don't learn from. At that time, you don't know, you know they are aware, say, that thing, if it costs you, it costs you. But you don't make the mistake, you don't make the mistake. Now, time for you to forgive yourself and let go. When we come back from this break, we will finish on topic cook of today.
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0: All right, yes, welcome back from that break. Don't forget to sit on top the right now, Nigeria FM 102.7, the headquarters of the GIG, the Group Information Digis, and the Vibes on Vibes. Merci, shala. Okay, before we back break, we will talk about the cocoa of the day, and we say the cocoa of the day, now about you, when they listen to us, you yourself. You see, may you free yourself from your past self. And I let you know, see, this cocoa of the day, and they talk about the fact that you need to let some kind thing go and do a thing and acknowledge, okay, you make some certain mistake, you understand? Understand, say, your past choice help you to grow into a white person where we say you be today. No, can they hold on to the past? Let the past waiting be in the past. Let the past go. Accept responsibility for that past action where you do. Yes, so accept and say, okay, I messed up in this or so way. Understand, say, humanity allow you to make amends. You know, you be human, you can make mistakes, nobody is perfect. And now waiting humanity go let you know be that, say, well, you have made this mistake, you have made it, let it go. You understand? Ah, really, I've been very. Oh, I remember my Yoruba proverb this morning. We did not see this one before, we are using it to derubo loro. Or you cannot be heavy that you cannot use knife to cut them. Oh God, better stop now. Aliza, now you take no say my grandmother actually gets it to top me. So my brother, my sister, yes, let the past go. Make the past waiting. May sit down in the past. Oh yeah, let me take this voice note before we enter into waiting the observations, the international observations that you see we get for today.
4: 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Every time I wake up, I feel I will be connected to my people. I will be nothing without thinking about you guys. It's a connection to me. You were so special. My Niger FM people, it's a connection to me. Cause I won't do nothing without you. Whoa, I won't do nothing without ya. Yeah, ooh girl. Uh-huh. Whenever I wake up in the morning, I've got to thank God. Never knew love until I met you guys. Got to thank God. Yeah, it's Friday. I'm so excited.
0: Mm-hmm.
4: At least we still get some things they live up to. That is life. Mm. If you have life, you have wealth.
0: Mm.
4: Just be happy and try to live the best of your life every day.
0: Mm.
4: Because nobody knows tomorrow.
0: Nobody knows tomorrow.
4: My positive energy goes to everyone listening to Nigeria FM. Like as I said, I'm addicted to you guys. And I'm addicted to this radio station because it connects me to my people. One love. One love. Guys, go get your PVC. We can do this, you know. If Nigeria can produce a radical and stubborn government, we can also produce a radical people, because now we produce the government. Agree to now, especially Edmund from Denmark. Legbe. Sorry, Ima. And Bekablis. Mona, enjoy your day. Love you guys.
0: Mm. All right, thank you so much, Oga Edmond from Denmark. Very soon, you could expect me to drop that your EP. I mean, a album you want to drop, no worry. Let us know where the album has been dropped so that we can do it. We can also stream and download this song where you say it's dedicated to us. Okay, time going for us to enter the waiting, the international observations where we say we actually get. For today, but don't forget, if you were to listen to us, still want to drop one or two messages, maybe through voice note, or you want to talk to us, the number to take to all this still available 081-001-30349. You should call us on normal call on top of that same number. If you WhatsApp, you want to, there is no problem. Okay, oh, Becca, please, Anima, happy weekend and happy Friday. Sis to from Ijayo Jokoro. How are the Ijayo Jokoro people? Aha. Good morning, Mbale. Anima, laugh for laugh. My positive energy goes to you guys. Make Oga Edmond consider entering inside the studio. Well, now wait till we also tell him that. So, Oga Edmond, you don't hear from us. So, think twice so that you can do it. You can enter inside the studio. Okay, what will be the international observation? I see they expect to make the one from United Nations first open, because today na Deaf Blindness Day, and also today na Small Medium Businesses Day. But before then, I just want to let you know, say today na World Drug Day as well. That this one may start from this World Drug Day. In case you don't know, this world drug normally they affect millions of people worldwide, and this thing what they call the illicit drug use and abuse, you know, it gets plenty effect. Yes, where we say it gets, you know, on communities, on individuals. I remember some time ago, was it this week or last week, when we talk about how the youth, yes, for Nigeria, for example, how they don't abuse drugs. You go just they walk out for street, you go see somebody where you say he just bed that he does bed that he day in that bed that so proposition. Our mouth slowly go in the bending down, you sleep in the bending down. Oh god, or you see, you just now why NDLEA they put in the work to make sure say all these drugs when they enter inside the country, all these Canadian lads, the blue one, what did they put for? They say they give them blue color. I thought you would forget all their names because I'm not even interested. So, but they let us know, say all these substances, say they feel to it, and they feel get their own effects, you know, on top individuals. I know because you go affect the community at a stretch, at some point. So, they say. See substance use the disorder, mental and physical health complication, legal trouble, financial distress, disrupted education and career, and family relationship, stress to the breaking point as a result of drug abuse. Communities, they even feel the effect too. You know, introduce strain on healthcare system, increased safety concern, and the steady cost of lost productivity and caregiving. Though, so this particular international observation, which is sponsored by the United Nations. Self, there's a letter also saying an annual event to what did they take to draw attention to the impact of illicit drug and drug trafficking, while also encouraging prevention, education, and support for FEL choices. Then you can also say they known widely by its former name at all. So this International Day Against Drug Abuse and Illicit Trafficking, you know, they make the scope make it clear where they try to address both individual well-being and of course the larger system them, where they move illegal substances across border and inside neighborhood. And I know I lie to you, you go get some certain news where concerned drug, this drug thing will go shock you, like the news of some grandpa, I think it was during the Eid al-Fitr period when people they rejoice, they dare happy and everything, where we hear say some grandpa, two old men, where they cash for somewhere, maybe in Pitakwa or I think it was Pitakwa or something, I can't remember the actual state again. But they said they carry the use, they said give secondary school children. Even the secondary school children now, they are not even safe. They're not safe from this old drug abuse. But the only university student now, they engage in such they get this even secondary school. You know? So this particular international observation, they said maybe take a stand against the complex problem by encouraging other people to do it. May them learn more. May them talk honestly and support the approach to reduce harm. And so World Drug Day, not just they about shaming people with who they struggle, but about building community where they feel get better information, more compassion, and more equipped to prevent drug-related harm and respond effectively when it happens. How you fit waiting, you fit celebrate today, you know. They say you fit host a World Drug event, teachers, school administrators, community leaders, youth workers, healthcare professionals, workplace managers, they fit do all. They fit look for a space where they go do it to talk. Events do not need to be big to be effective. Even if not just 1 hour, you know, confirmed discussion, the facilitator or the moderator fit do it, fit make sure everything go easy. And the whole thing, it leads people with one or two line of action. You understand? So, and of course, events will work well. It will work well for different audiences. You understand? So, if it be youth-focused session, we fit our voice care tactics. If it be about workshop, where you go, you know, let them know about some certain things, you know, like management, refusal skill, emotional regulation, and how to look for help for anxiety or depression. And even the panel, you know, when you bring people, they don't talk, make their phone talk. You go look for counselor, public health educator, a social worker, all these people. You know, now then go help these people where they struggle with this drug abuse. Which if they get any question pertaining these things, they go feed waiting, help them to answer. So of course, if you go do an event, you go do surrounding this thing, you go make sure that the people will submit the work. Now you go invite, tell me they got waiting. May they come talk. You understand? So if you also check with the timeline of this World Drug Day as well, check with some of the things that they don't put on ground, check with the history of and you know, check with some other facts. Yes, other facts about drug day, so that if you know one or two informate apart from the ones we I don't give you. Over to the next one. Well, now this one they come from the United Nations. Today now International Day of Deaf Blindness, and every year they also guess their theme, but they say deaf blindness, you know, from the name deaf blindness, now combination, now come we be, you know, the combination of vision and hearing impairment. You can imagine, say somebody is blind and somebody is even deaf, joy, you can imagine waiting that kind of person they go through. Understand, it go they hard for that person, because we all know say both hearing and sight, you know, they be sense of organ. You understand? But imagine say both if one person is do it, they you know if you see, you know if you hear. I don't know how the person won't take feel, and I just imagine the kind challenges with that person are going to go through. So deaf blind persons they face barrier owing to deaf blindness not being treated or recognized as a distinct disability. And so this one can lead to invisibility. Say they checkmate the data, the statistics, say invisibility they there. When we talk about policies and programs, I say some a lot of programs they will not they reach this set of people. We say now combo of both deafness and blindness, now they worry with it, now they worry them. So professional deaf blind interpreters and interpreter guides, they critical for these kind of people, you know, when they when information they're out there, you know, the information there for everybody. So this set of people also, they will need access to information, communication, services, and fundamental rights. So now all these things that they talk based on top within this deaf blindness. And the theme of this year now, recognizing deaf blindness, a distinct disability requiring specialized support and inclusion. Say, may they put them, you know, when they want to make policy, make some reforms and whatever, may they also they push this set of people, may they put them also in line. Okay, it never finish you. Also, this is what they call from international United Nations. They send a micro, small and medium sized enterprise day. This one they talk to Onisha Award them, the SMEs them, you know, and then they let you know, say this SME, if you checkmate them, all over the world, now they account to 60-70% of employment. Yes, now they account for 60-70% of waiting of employment. They say MSMEs account for around 90% of businesses worldwide. Now then they contribute about 50% of the global GDP. They're essential. You know, they create local jobs and advancing inclusive growth, especially for women and young people. This year, the theme na empowering MSMEs through innovation and sustainable industrial development. Now, why you go see some certain billionaires there? You know, they get this thing where they do for MSMEs, you know, like the likes of the owner of a UBA, Ogai Lumelu, you know, you get some certain things where they don't put on grant for SMEs then. The people is just the start small, both the micro, macro, and the small enterprise, the medium-sized enterprises. They will say, okay, come and pitch your deck. That is, come and do waiting. Come and let us know if they give you this certain amount of money, waiting if you use and do, how the whole processes will be, waiting will be the amount of money where you could generate at a certain period of time and the rest of them. So, a lot of us, so whether we like them or not, so these MSMEs, they will be the backbone of economic economies worldwide. Based on waiting that they do, waiting that they bring, you know, based on top contributing to employment, livelihood, and economic growth. As the world, they confront the different economic, social, environmental, and technological challenges. It is important for us to empower MSMEs through innovation, sustainable industrial development. You know, all this day is very, very essential. So any economy we go do it, we go grow. Not be everybody go be white collar person. Not be all of us go. They do 9 to 5. Understand? So people they now enterprise work. He say what? Now waiting they very very good hats. And you understand? Even at some point, the people they do 9 to 5. Some of them go say, well, I think it's time for me to start something for myself. Make I start to sell or do something like for myself. You understand? So they let us know. Say, why these people? I got some certain things where they go through, like some challenges. Where did they go through? They say that most time they struggle on how to get loans and deal with poor infrastructure and to even work under some certain conditions, tough conditions. Many they operate informally where they limit their access to legal rights, government support, and funding. So today, global challenges also like political tension, climate change, digital shift, they even make it harder for this set of people to take survive. Supply chain issues like higher costs on certain markets, it don't leave many MSMEs there as a risk. And so they say the challenge is that they face is not a sherry can be or something. Also, the opportunities as well, if you check my time, at the same time, you get some advances we don't day, you know, when we talk about technology, the digital technology, AI, artificial intelligence, green innovation, where they bring plenty confirmed opportunities then for MSMEs so that they go fit increase their productivity, improve resilience, you know, they go get access to new markets and fit support a sustainable industrial development. So they say it is important to make sure that MSMEs them they feel benefit from all this transformation. May we not leave them behind. You know, may we not leave them behind. And this one will require some targeted investment, supportive policies them. And there's some certain partnership where we say if we make their work, what they do, it will fit strengthen them well to help these businesses succeed. Better policy, they're very, very important. Access to funding, they're very important. Support for skill training, innovation, fairer rules, fee make a big difference for them. So since many they operate outside the formal system, it make them easier to register, to access benefits, and to also follow some kind labor laws there. We go help them create better jobs and make our economy make it strong well. So that one now about the micro, small, medium businesses day. So if you didn't listen to us right now, you are a micro, small, medium business enthusiast. Make a use that label or somebody like that. And today is all about you. They talk about you people and how the opportunities wait there on ground be, plus the challenges that you say on the face. So if I were you, I would go Google check with, are there any new fundings wait on the on ground for MSMEs for inside Nigeria or for inside your respective state so that you go feed the waiting, you go feed utilize, and you go feed user. You understand? So no way to just try to check with some of the information about MSMEs, even for the country and the state where you did. So there too, now Cancer Wellness Awareness Day. Yes, Cancer Wellness Awareness Day. Yeah, cancer, I know not lie to you. Oh, if I see person will get cancer, my heart will break. Because for me, I believe, say, person will get HIV, still get more chances at life than person will get cancer. Because cancer, summer, it will almost be like death sentence. Whether you like, maybe we talk the truth. if you checkmate the numbers of people we don't actually ill from cancer, the number they very small. Very small, very very small, because by the time they go for therapy, go for this, and this all cancer thing not be just the person will get that, even the family go feel that, the people around there go feel that, because it's not just the one person, they overwhelm me, you know. But a lot of us no one then get anything about awareness about, you need to hear, you understand, so that you go there very careful as well too. Going through cancer feel leave some people feeling overwhelmed, not just from the illness but from everything we come with them. Diagnosis fit even rearrange your calendar, you know, your kitchen, your family routine, and even a person's sense of self. Now why this cancer awareness cancer wellness awareness day, they speak directly to that weight by make them widen the conversation beyond appointment scans and the lab numbers, treatment, the side effect, the changes where they in the daily life, the financial stress, you don't work throughout your you see, you get one prayer where they pray say sickness will go collect all your life savings, you know, will come to you because it's a big prayer. Imagine you don't work for the past 20 years of your life, 10 15 years of your life, all of a sudden one sickness just come back, before you know they say we are going to need 20 million before we even kickstart. Imagine. So this day they remind us say caring for someone with cancer include caring for the old person, including the part we never even show up. If they talk about the simple idea, you know, they reinforce that simple idea with big consequences. The medical care, the wellness care, are partners, not competitors. Wellness support fee include counseling, peer group, movements. We go adapt to changing your energy level, nutrition, guidance, stress management, creative expression, and practical help. Like transportation or even meal support. None of this fit even replace the main treatment, but if it make treatment easier to tolerate and make life feel more livable during and after the cancer. So cancer awareness, awareness day, they also help to normalize mood. Say people, they always keep quiet about time. It is common for someone facing cancer to feel isolated. Oh, look at the late Alex Oyekubo, that fine young man. Well, at some point they say he shut everybody out. Now, what if they come sometimes with it? You want to stay by yourself. You want to feel isolated. You want to So it is common for somebody when they face cancer to say he or she want to feel isolated, to grieve changes to their body. You know, even some of them they struggle to even sleep. Did they feel uneasy when treatment ends? And the steady rhythm of appointments suddenly stop. Wellness focused support, they give those experience name and importantly a place, you know, to go with them. The goal now to make healing feel more human. Some small steps matter, and they do not have to be picture perfect. A support group where they on ground fit help the person we get them feel safe, you know, give them nourishing snack, we sit well during chemo, short walk when they trigger their pain, or moment of quiet breathing, wave feet also let them feel better. This day just they encourage action without pressure and without the myth that staying positive is a full-time job, so that you when they care for them, you're going to say, well, at some point they might feel some stabbing certain type of way, and for you to understand, so okay, you know, these people actually need comfort, you understand, they need people around them to encourage them, to support them. Both caregivers and family members, they need to know well about this particular awareness day, and also to raise the voices out there to remind the public that well-being is a part of the journey from diagnosis to survivorship and every complicated chapter with day in between. How to celebrate cancer awareness day? Gentle movement session, that one at the first one, not sharing snack and chat, supportive group discussion, we don't talk about some of these things, creative reflection moment, donation, yes. If not small money, you feed donate for any local cancer program, donate time. You understand? Your money will go a long way. And I think now how everything we will take right here for now, because I thought they go today too, now refrigeration day. We know how, you know, technology don't make an easy for us to say, okay, as light day and this day, you go, your food go last, you go put out for inside fridge. We know how important it be. You might say you come from a very, very hot scorching sun. You enter your fridge, you carry one very cold zobo, sheet water. You know that kind of feeling, where that kind of thing they get for your body. So they let us know how technology they play in role for the modern life. They make life easy, from your safe food and life-saving medicine to comfortable home and also to reliable digital waiting services. So show some love to your fridge. When last you wash your fridge, checkmate your fridge, clean them inside and outside. If you get some food, wait on to take. I beg. No, to the shop, wait on to take. Checkmate the checking.
5: Keep party rice for over 2 weeks.
0: 2 weeks, sir. Hey. 2 months. Some people still get their own party rice for inside pizza. You understand? So they say, maybe also checkmate the temperature of your waiting, of your fridge. Many food safety educators, they recommend, say, maybe you keep your fridge at about 40 degrees Celsius or below, and the freezer at 0% Celsius. So checkmate all these things. They're very, very important. You understand? Clean your fridge in and out. Anything where you say you don't today, understand? They say make you carry your house. Then if you see your engineer where they help you come checkmate your fridge, they say make you do it. Tell them a very thank you for coming to do it to checkmate your fridge. Celebrate with a cool refrigeration team as well for yourself. Get a job in the refrigeration industry. If you don't get the job, God be with you. So and some other area.
5: Anyway, today in history for this corner, what do we have here? Talk to me. What do we have here? Why does the dog really open? Which I use my hand, do it, they shake. Anyway, yeah, so for Nigeria, yes, so they say 2025 for President Bola Ahmed Tinubu signed into law 4 major tax bills. The first one, a Nigeria Tax Act. The second one, a Nigerian Tax Administration Act. The third one, a Nigeria Revenue Service Establishment Act. Why the fourth one, a the Joint Revenue Board. Now 2025, 989 signed this one into law. For 2018, for Nigeria, they say Super Eagles goalkeeper Vincent Enyima praised the team and he urged coach cannot roll to main do it, main build for better days after their heartbreaking exit from Russia 2018 World Cup with a 2-1 loss to Argentina. Well, now all on top of the matter, nine be done.
0: All right, now from there, we'll close the shop when we come back straight away into waiting the week newspaper. So don't go anywhere, we will come back.
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0: Anyway, we'll talk about the situation of our own reality.
1: Abi, it is well with our soul. All right, so because the time don't already go, we could just sharply kickstart with inside our own country, Nigeria, by just liking some of the headlines we did here. Yes, so the very first one, we're not too sweet in us now. The news where they come from inside Lagos, you get one building we collapse for inside Lagos yesterday. You know, when I just see some certain news, my heart just always breaks. Because with this news now, some people actually die. Unfortunately, the family members of these people now, they cry away. No fewer than 8 people, including one baby, infant girl, baby or what? They say now then they don't confirm dead. Following the collapse of one 3-story building shopping complex for inside Alakija area of Lagos Badagry Expressway yesterday. The Lagos State Emergency Management Agency, and then come here and say 26 other people they were then rescued from the rubble or the rubble. As emergency responders, they continue to do search and rescue operation for the scene. The permanent secretary of LASEMA, Dr. Olufemi Oke Osonyitolu, now can they give us this update for the incident on Thursday. Punch Metro Congada say this building, so we actually house shops, business premises been collapsed in the day, prompting this activation of the state emergency response system. For one initial statement, Osanitolu Onya said this multi-agency rescue operation, they be done launch them immediately after the incident they report them. To call the long story short, LASEMA, they activate the emergency response following that collapse. And the multi-agency rescue operation, they said that once they go on with responders where they work systematically to search if they will see any other person where they inside the rubble of the building. And according to him, emergency responders, including officials of LASEMA, the Lagos State Building Control Agency, and other stakeholders, they can begin coordinated rescue efforts shortly after they reach that particular place. They can say, and say 2 victims, so now in the first initially rescue alive, through the joint effort of respondents, while one diseased adult male, now in the first discover from the debris. 2 victims have been rescued alive through the joint, you can see the same thing. Okay, Osanitolu Kono say report deal to additional people, including shop owners, we don't resume business activity. So they feel stay trapped beneath the collapsed structure. You can also add heavy duty equipment, including excavator, they don't carry onto that place to support rescue efforts and to speed up access to affected section of the rubble. Providing the fresh update at about 4:20 p.m. yesterday, the LASEMA brought Konya and say 8 fatalities, 9 they don't record. Why 26 victims they rescued alive. The agency can they tell members of the public to remain calm, stay away from the scene so that the emergency personnel then they will get access to carry out their ways in their operations. Say, I know a lie to you. If you are among the people where we say you they sell inferior building material,
0: we know this standard.
1: Something where we say yourself, this thing where we say I won't sell so. You bought your cement, your block, your whatever, the sand or whatever. You don't say you no good, and you are still selling it from your greediness, from your I need to survive. God is coming to God. I don't want to cost. But you don't do some certain bad, but why are you putting this? And you too yourself, when you get building, either for residential or for shop, for businesses, your building, the foundation, cannot carry more than one more story building. But you say, Umba, I will go bribe some people for inside some certain places, they go give me approval. You can't build more than waiting the foundation of your house, fit carry. Either residential or business, you build and finish. And the people are losing their life in the process. Your own is coming. Come on. Eh? It's not. Come on, no, they wait for
0: you
1: future.
0: You don't get transport fare. No.
1: Come on, don't they get transport money to come look for you? Because I can't just imagine what's in the family of these people. Imagine you go to your shop, go to your business.
0: Again.
1: You don't come back. You don't go to my job, but they go to jail. With this time, you say, please move to the next one.
0: Anyway, yes, I go kickstart the matter here for my Oyo State right now. Yes, sir. The president don't put on for sure, so he say what light a lie. Involved saying go do a thing and go return the or your adopted teachers and pupils back in safety. Say nothing go do a thing, go do them. The president, yes, on Thursday he assured residents of the Oyo State, say the school children and the teachers who they adopted during the coordinated attack for the primary school for Rere local government area, he said, will be rescued unarmed. That which he talk, no be media now. The president, where they hodge the southwest governors, they made a pressure the development legacy of their founding fathers. And they made a duty make sure say federal government was deploying all available measures, including international collaboration, to do it to secure the release of the victim and tackle rising insecurity across the country. The Post report this one. I said the school children and their teacher they adopted during coordinated attack for the Baptist Nursery and Primary School, Yawato Community Grammar School, and the LA Primary School for the Orire local government area on Friday on May 15th, you know, why they would do it in the year during the inauguration of the newly remodeled and redeveloped premier hotel for Ibadan, Oyo State, heard the president Yan say the federal government not waiting and they deploy all measure to secure their release. They don't deploy all measure to secure their release. According to waiting in Yan, yes, I must at this point reassure the good people of Oyo State and indeed the Southwest that the federal government is seriously addressing the banditry issue, kidnapping and then associated criminality across the nation, according to Ayinte Duwetin. Ayinte, yeah. The president for Duwetin call on Nigeria to remain vigilant. Why did they do it? Yarn their yarn. Well, you know, stop there. He said, I urge all citizens to remain vigilant and to work collaboratively with the security agency. There is undoubtedly a huge role of a traditional faith and almost same market at the combat right now.
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0: Anyway, welcome back on top of the matter. Yes, so before we set the market, I'm going to let you know how the president put on for chest. Say, Walai Talai, in good waiting, bring those children with the kidnap for your state back. Say, nothing will do there, not even mosquito. He said, I must at this point reassure the people of the Oyo State and the good people of Southwest that the federal government is seriously addressing the issue of banditry, kidnapping, and associated criminality across the nation. He said, the economy development can only flourish in an atmosphere of peace, stability, and security. So that is why our administration has continued to invest significantly in strengthening the nation's security architecture. He said, there is an ongoing process in the National Assembly targeted at enhancing policing at all levels. We hope to roll this out in no distant future. As guests look forward to using this magnificent facility from within Nigeria and from different parts of the world, they should be assured that our nation is becoming increasingly secure, increasingly connected, and increasingly open for business. Say the combination of improved security, expanding infrastructure, economic reforms, and strategy and investment such as this hotel therefore convey a strong message that the Nigeria is moving steadily towards a more prosperous future. Asinte Dueti, Asinte Yan. Speaking on the remodel, the why in the Dueti in the Yan for the hotel where they go open also. He said the transformation and the modernization of the facility remind us of all of those things. But well, right now, why in the Dueti the Yan for that place? You know, let alone say no, say he no say Dueti the apple, he no hear Dueti the apple. But then he said, walight a lie, those children go come back, even mosquito no go see their skin. Bye.
1: Okay, well, into this next one, we see concerning security gbege for inside our country, Nigeria. I know I lie to you. When I see this news, I said, yes, this is how it's supposed to do it to be. Because the only repentant terrorists, now the one we don't die.
0: Yes.
1: There are all these ones that say repentant terrorists, that this, that, that. But they use our taxpayer money to take, bring them back into the society. And they even said, okay, they want to carry some of them to join inside our military and this and that. Ah, we don't they talk, see. But now, will I say the Nigerian army and the police force, will I say they don't do it, they don't wake up. You can say, why will they talk this one? If you enter inside the Guardian newspaper, inside page 29, they say army plus police, they don't reject fresh moves where they won't use carry some repentant terrorists join them. Nigerian soldiers will engage in counter-insurgency operation in the northeast. They don't express concern over an alleged directive where it required them, maybe they work alongside with former Boko Haram members. We recently give their life to waiting to the federal government, not to Christ. Where they recently reintegrate into the society under Borno state government de-radicalization program. Military personnel will speak on condition of anonymity. Same they don't mention your name here and say these developments don't generate unease among troops deployed across parts of the state with fear. Say the arrangement fits expose military oppression to intelligent leaks and compromise the ongoing effort against these same insurgent groups there. And according to the soldiers, so some former Boko Haram fighters will publicly renounce violence and pledge allegiance to the Nigerian state during the recent reintegration exercises. Don't they attach to some local security groups supporting military operations in the state? The personnel alleged say the move some part of effort by the Borno state government to demonstrate effectiveness of their rehabilitation plus reintegration initiative, where they don't face criticism from victims of insurgency, members of the public, and some security operatives. Then the soldiers, however, comment saying, no, say many troops, so they say they're skeptical, say this thing, where they want, this thing, where they want to do, you know, this thing sits well with them.

0: wey dey kill pipo, eh, because say dey don repent. Why one man for corner go tip man give?
1: We don't dey talk things. Ha, I think I go do my work, eh? We go continue this talk later.
2: Oh boy, you don't talk. How bad? You know the tire.
1: Now the new level be that, oh. 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
2: Brotherly, involve me now. 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Low down, talk they go.
1: Guy, we don't dey talk since, oh. Ha, I think I go do my work, eh? We go continue this talk later.
2: Oh boy, you don't talk. How bad? 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
1: Now the new level be that, oh. 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
2: Brotherly, involve me now. 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
0: Mangi dey go persecute am. Mangi go dey go persecute am. But I don't know. They won't carry people wey don kill souls back to the society to go join soldier, to go join police force. Why people be say they no go do it, say they be innocent, they dey inside jail. I don't know how our Lord can't they throw them inside jail to go and rot in jail forever. If they rot in jail forever and abat, is it because they be one certain tribe? They fear them because they be one certain tribe, but they afraid of them or what? If they go and throw them inside the cell, let them go to the cell. My name is Daniel B from Ajangba. I will not give a daddy.
3: Yeah, good morning, Nigeria. Good morning, Becca. Please, and Ima. For that news this morning, you know, say Nigeria, you know, they seem to amaze us. So at times, I would wonder, say, which country where I will come from, say, because what is the group? When I first hear Daniel say, repentance, terrorists. Wait, but there is a guy repentance. People were don't kill. They don't kill people. They don't kill. Not many people were not good. They were not kill. So they come back and they call the terrorists and they want to repent. So they want it to give them to the society. Can you just imagine? Carry them back to army or police. I tell these people, I don't know. I can't call the one that's in Nigeria when we say yes. I don't just get. How they will even go into that? They even think about that thing. They even think about that thing. So they will tell you, say yes, this government, they are not inside. If they are not inside, all those people, if not country when they want the Lord, all those people, therefore don't do justice to them. Because they're already now criminal, as in a terrorist, Now they be. We did that, so they don't know where they belong to. If not country where they were, therefore don't go meet where they supposed to belong. They don't need forgiveness here. They need forgiveness. They want to go for, need forgiveness. They go meet whether they are God. They go meet, they go ask for forgiveness. They'll not be here. If they don't believe, they're not believe to us, they're not supposed to be living with us. All those things. And secondly, what I want to say about that state police. That state police, whether good do or not stay good. What also? Because question what I want to ask now, Becca. This state police now. So now, but I never read the law well. So who were the finance then at the state government? Because we're not going here tomorrow. Say,
4: yes, not the state.
3: No, say state now. No, if they allocate money to them, no, say, not be hosted. They don't recover the same money. So now some states now will come and say they don't get money to even finance them, this, that. But the question why they are now, federal government will still finance them.
4: No. Nope.
3: The question why they ask now.
4: No.
3: Nope. I'm going to ask Becca. I don't know.
4: Because I don't tell you. Now the states will they finance them. So whatever generation or yeah, any generation, whatever money where they're supposed to put in some certain places, they will put their own state police revenue money put down for one side.
5: Corner,
4: too.
5: You know, so they'll be federal. State, yeah. Also, talking about terrorists, too. Yes, yeah, so CBN or the other bank to freeze any terror suspect account with their notice. Yeah, so the Central Bank of Nigeria don't direct all bank and federal financial institution to immediately freeze the account and asset of individuals and companies with the designated to terrorism and terrorism financing, where they follow the first sanction where they issued by the Nigerian and the United States Authority. This directive, where they say it contains a circulation where the date June 24th, 2026, where they issued by the CBN Compliance Department, and they address this one to all of the banks, say payment service banks and all financial institutions where they regulated under the Banks and the Other Financial Institution Act of 2020. 2020. According to the circulation, they say the action follow recent sanction designated by the Nigerian Sanction Committee.

0: and the United States Department of Treasury Office of Foreign Asset Control under Executive Order of 13-13224, as amended, and on top of the terrorism and terrorism financing, according to Wetin dey yarn. He said the Nigerian sanctions list has been updated as of June 18, 2026. Said this designated constitute binding sanction measure required immediate implementation by all regulated entities. He said the Apex Bank yarn this one. He said the CBN don't list six individuals designated under this sanction regime as Muftah Muhammad Adamu, Babangida Muhammad Adamu, Amajam, they there, Abdullahi Umar Usman, they there, Ibrahim Abubakar, they there, Hadamu Chiroma, they there, Yakubu Ogiremi Ibrahim himself also did there, like the ones where they don't wait till they don't they put eye on top right now. As he also do it, he named four Nigerian based bureau the change operators where they designated as being owned or controlled by this individual. He said their generation currency bureau the change limited, name be the name of the company, Mahate Bureau the Change Limited, also 929 Exchange Bureau the Change Limited, Haba Baku and then Sons Bureau the Change Limited. As part of the compliance measure, they say this Apex Bank don't direct all financial institutions to immediately screen existing customers, beneficial owners, and all incoming and outgoing transactions against the updated sanction list, including known alliances and the in identifiers. Well, the CBN right now, they and say any movement, money where they move from one place to another, may they do it with open eye on top. No matter how it be, either an existing customer, I mean a new one, so any IT be, may they do it with may they yandy. So according to the word, identify and immediately freeze without prior notice all funds, assets, or other economic resource belonging to, owned, held, or controlled directly or indirectly by designated person, entities, including those own 50% or more individuals or collectively. Now, what is the CBN? They do it in the yarn for that side. They come for that direct the financial institution to ensure that no funds, financial service, or economic resources are made available directly or indirectly to the sanctioned persons or entity. They instructed banks to immediately waiting file suspicious transaction report with the Nigerian Financial Intelligence Unit for any confirmed or attempted matches to any account where they see, say, if they do it in the fund terrorism. The regulator also directs all financial institutions to submit compliance reports to CBN within 48 hours of this circular, stating whether any matches they identified and the accounts they affected among the frozen or restricted and action we don't they taking already. As the Yan say, this institution with no matching account must also submit mandatory NEL returns. He said this regulation also directs banks to intensify monitoring for terrorism financing indicators, including the structuring and rapid movement of funds. He said the use of money service businesses, build the change informal channels, as well as transactional involving high risk jurisdiction. Well, all of this matter duty is plenty on top of the corner. But right now, by CBN don't tell people financial institutions say if you notice anything, report immediately.
1: I won't talk, say these people they really no the videos maybe they see, no be cash in the collect not transfer. They never they collect transfer now. Cash most time they see so they carry go give car, yes, so they even show us, you know, the cash on social media. Don't know from the cash they maybe you know, some of them they do give away. Maybe from that one they give away for submit account number.
0: Exactly. You know.
1: And you wait for me to account that it's supposed to cash you.
0: Yes. And also again, you know, when they don't share to their people, some people go and carry some amount of money go keep for bank. You know, when you open account now, 1,000 that they enter before, they don't know say your account and 1,000. You just carry bam, 2 million enter. The fellow can say, how you say they be? So now those type of account, now they say me that they do it, they put eye on top. They'll hold and call you say, how you take move from 1,000 naira to 2 or 3 million naira, and you go explain yourself. But if the explanation no jam with what you the yarn, take away.
1: Okay, we go soon enter inside sport matter. So for the voice note we receive, no delete your own voice note. When we come back by 8:50, we will definitely continue with them. But before we go, we just want to make you know the federal government will talk on day where they want to take his review the 70,000 minimum wage. Well now that by the Bia Mila, now you don't let us know. I said the federal government on the signal plan where they want to take his review the national minimum wage. As the young say, this current 70k, you no longer do waiting, reflect waiting our economy reality. They talk because the cost of living, you don't pass the living. Vanguard come report say this move will come less than 2 years after President Bola Ahmed Tinubu been signed the new minimum wage into law, raising up from 30k and shortening the review cycle from 5 years to waiting to 3 years. Chief of staff to the presido, Oga Femi Wajabia Mila, now he called the young this one yesterday for the good governance. This is the way they do the Good Governance Summit 2026, where they organized by Working People United for inside Abuja. And there, he can talk, say the administration recognize, say the cost of living continue to the rise, and say workers they deserve money, where we keep pace with the economic condition. This administration, it's a yan, but they don't talk right now, say. Based on what they are grand, you know, not talking after 2 years, they go do it, they go they review 3 years. Is it 3 years? Now 3 years ago they review and 2 years ago. 2 years ago.
0: 2024 9 they review. And so they say this thing they don't put on for 3 years. So maybe okay. Next year now they're gonna consider.
1: Okay, next now this year they will need to do it. Now this year they will say they will increase them. Now for now, when we come back, we will continue. So don't go anywhere.

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All right, another head up, but do not know say World Cup time don't reach for us to give on waiting the help inside the World Cup update. And my name is Jude, and I welcome on to this show this morning, Sport Matter for Niger FM 102.7. And almost the end of the group stages for inside the World Cup, and we will just enter inside the cocoa as it take be. The games from yesterday night enter today early morning, and the ones that they go play for evening, we go just tell on how the team take happen. Just for yesterday, we will reverse first and start from yesterday, where the group A finished their own third matches. Group A, South Africa beat South Korea by 1-0, and Czechia lose 0-3 to the co-host Mexico as well. For Group E, themselves don't finish their own third matches for the group. Curaçao lose 0-2 to Ivory Coast, and Ecuador beat Germany. They suffer for that match, yes, but they beat Germany 2-1. Leroy Sané first score for first half, 2 minutes, and just before 10 minutes, Angulo can equalize until 77 minutes, where Gonzalo Plata can play the last goal, where score, win Germany for that place. So early this morning, we see games between our African brother, them. I don't know what they worry them. Our African brother Tunisia, they lose all their whole match because Netherlands go there yesterday night or early this morning by 3-1. The first goal, their older captain scoring himself own goal, Shiri, for inside 3 minutes before Brian Brobby coming can 2-0. Then second half, Masuri can add one more jara. Masuri can equalize one goal. So 2-1 before John Paul Van Ecker can make him 3-1 for 62 minutes. So now, so the tape match take finish there. Tunisia losing all the whole three match for them. As a matter of fact, they concede how many? 9, 10, 11, 12, 12 goals and score only one. Tunisia, very, very big shame for them. Japan, for that same group, can draw 1-1 with Sweden. Exciting, exciting game between those two electrifying teams. No goal for first half. Maeda can score for first half 56 minutes before Anthony Elanga can score 10 minutes later with one fine left foot shot. Paraguay and Australia play 0-0 for inside group D, the last game. And Turkey finally get a win. And their first goals are 3 against USA, 3-2 against the co-host USA. So we'll look at how the groups shape up. The people who don't finish their total games for inside the FIFA World Cup, people who don't enter round of 32, people when they don't confirm already for round of 32, and what will they see they expect for round of 32 fixtures. So we'll take on one by one. We can see round of 32. Yes, just to confirm and give you the accurate data. What I did my hand here for inside group A, Mexico top that group with 9 points, South Africa follow with 4 points, and Korea D with 3 points. And just a quick I can just do something so that I no go. I go just give on a for people where they find out who go play who. Make I just do properly so that I no go understand how the thing they happen, because many people don't really understand how they took do this round of 32, who go play who, and people waiting for last. That is the third best place team. Many people finish 3 points, some finish 4 points. Make I just select on know the people waiting for the coefficient now, where they call them, where the where possibly go fit make them inside the ranking of the third best play teams. So before that time, I'll just continue with the grouping. Like I say, group A, Mexico top 9 points, South Africa 4 points, South Korea 3 points, Czechia don't come out 1 point. For group B, we get Switzerland way top the group there, 7 points. Co-host Canada finish second with better goals difference, 4 points, the same as Bosnia, but Bosnia carry third, -1 goals different, 9-day. For group C, we get Brazil and Morocco finish 7 points. Brazil better goals difference at top the group, with Morocco come second and Scotland the third with 3 points, -3 goals difference. Now, why I talk say I go give a coefficient of people where they hang on to see whether they will qualify as best loser. Scotland they among one of those people now. Now listen, 3 points and then get -3 goals difference. We'll come back to that one. For group D, USA 6 points. Nine to finish after they lose yesterday to Turkey, 6 points. Australia 4 points, Paraguay 4 points, Turkey don't come out 3 points. They finish last for the group. For group E, Germany top the group even though they lose to Ecuador
6 points. The same points as Ivory Coast, six points, but better goals difference. Ecuador sneak into the back door, 4 points, and the 0 goals difference. Curaçao don't come out, only 1 point. Then they get for Group F, we get Netherlands 7 points, Japan finish 5 points, Sweden finish 4 points. Then save Don Kariwaka enter inside round of 32. Tunisia, I think the worst team in the tournament, they never get any point at all after the whole 3 match, 0 points minus 10 goals difference. For inside Group G, we'll get the fixtures for Group G, H, I, J, K, L. Now then remain to play their third round of matches, and those matches will start by this night, where by 8 o'clock Senegal for Group I will play against Iraq. That same Group I will see Norway versus France, the two league leaders, the two top teams for inside that group, the two both of them will jam themselves by 8 o'clock. Then by 1 a.m. tomorrow morning, Cape Verde Island for Group H will play against Saudi Arabia. Then Uruguay will play against Spain for that same group. For Group G, by 4 a.m. tomorrow morning, Egypt will play Iran. Then New Zealand will play Belgium. So those are the game from between this evening and tomorrow morning. They still get game for tomorrow evening as well. Okay, Moku just push the limit and tell them that tomorrow evening how the things could be for that side. So for tomorrow evening, we get the games between Panama and England by 10 o'clock. Now that game will happen. For Group L, then the same Group L, Croatia could play against Ghana. Then for Group G, we get New Zealand to play against Belgium, Egypt versus Iran. We don't talk that one. Then for AM, next tomorrow morning by midnight, we'll get Colombia, Portugal, DR Congo, and Uzbekistan. All for Group K. Then Group J, get Jordan and Argentina, Algeria versus Austria. So we look at the people who don't qualify now, and I will tell you why. I tell you, say, when we need to talk about the people who don't qualify. For round of 32 now, the confirmed teams already were there for round of 32. I just pull them up. I post them for social media this early morning. So make a just take style, look them, and let you know how the team they take go. I tell you how the team take go. Make I not just make mistake for this thing, because okay. So for the people who don't confirm already for the round of 32 fixtures, we get South Africa, we go play against the co-host Canada. We get Brazil go play against Japan, and the Netherlands go play against Morocco. USA go play Bosnia and Herzegovina. Ivory Coast go play either France or Norway. Why? Because those two go play themselves this night, and then they go play themselves. Norway and France go play themselves today. Whoever among those two teams come first go play against Ivory Coast. So Ivory Coast go play Norway or France. Australia don't confirm that they go, so that they wait for either Egypt, Iran, or Belgium. Then Spain, Uruguay, or Cape Verde, anybody there will play against Austria or Algeria. Argentina, they wait for either Egypt, Iran, or Belgium. Now, those not be the only games. Some other games still they yet to confirm, because they get plenty options. Like people like Germany, they wait for people who carry third between Group A, Group B, Group C, and Group D and F as well. So they wait for all those people. And they also they get some other people like Mexico, where they wait for the people who carry third for Group C, E, F, H, and I. For Group 1L, person will carry group first for Group L. They wait for the person who carry third for Group E, H, I, J, K. So those are the way they take arrange the things for inside the FIFA World Cup so far. But the confirmed ones now don't mention to Nassau. We they wait to see what thing will happen for the other groups as well. Now, for the coefficients, what I mentioned, I say people like Scotland, they were all now, because the third best team, they get only eight slots for the third best team. Now, people where they from first to 12th, now where they get chance for the third best slots. Now, number one, now Sweden, they get 0 goals difference, they did 4 points, the same as Ecuador, 0 goals difference, 4 points. So, two of them.
They don't already make them. They don't already make them. Bosnia, 4 points. Paraguay, 4 points. They don't already make them, those ones. Then Croatia, they 3 points. If Croatia win today, the Gudos goes direct, live and direct. They don't even need this coefficient anymore. The Gudos enter there direct. Then we get South Korea, 3 points. Algeria, 3 points. And Scotland, 3 points. But Scotland get -3 goals difference. Now, here's the catch. If Cape Verde Island tonight beat Saudi Arabia, Scotland don't ja, they don't come out for the competition. Quarter. Cape Verde Island go. Carry Waka enter round of 32. If Belgium, anything will make Belgium or Cape Verde Island win their matches, Scotland don't come out from the settings. Pata pata, you understand? DR Congo says they get 1 point minus one goal difference. If they win, they go there 4 points. But that 4 points will matter again. If Cape Verde and Belgium, now then be the hanger for this thing. If Cape Verde and Belgium win their matches, now be say Scotland don't jack come off on the competition. Pata pata. As a matter of fact, if they win by better margin, the two of them, they play, Cape Verde, they play against Saudi Arabia, while Belgium go play against, who Belgium they even play against, let me just confirm, Belgium versus New Zealand. So if Belgium win their own as well with better margin, now you be say, like say Ghana self go follow, Algeria self go follow come out from the competition the way the team be like this. That's why South Korea they cry when they lose to Spain, South Africa, because they're in danger as well of to come out for the competition after first round. So that is it for the third best place team: Sweden, Ecuador, Bosnia, Paraguay, Croatia, South Korea, Algeria, Scotland. They all for now, them don't they inside the round of 32 comfortably. And yes, they say they assess Lamine Yamal whether he could fit play this last match because of get small enough for the last game. But then we know say Nashoman, yes, na star boy, so he's supposed to play this one. But what is your take? Netherlands versus Morocco for inside round of 32. Ivory Coast as well getting in there. I would believe say Ivory Coast go fit Mekam against their opponents. And we could see how they go play against France or Norway. Maybe they go pray to play against Norway because that France they hot like fire. But anything will happen in the world of football, not sport matter with this one. This early morning, the World Cup updates for Nigeria FM 102.7 with me, Jude. We're gonna get to say better day. On a good morning this morning. Messi, Mbappe, Salah, Brasil, Uruguay, Argentina, Colombia, US, England, China, Italy.

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1: That is exactly what is happening, because I don't mind is a devil's workshop. When somebody does not have anything to do, the brain will be telling him what to do to make money. That is it. The government we have now is not doing well at all. They are impoverishing people, making people poor. Even the people that are doing well before are not going down. So all those things make the society to be worsening. And if it happened like this, they used to say that man must work, and it happened like this, it will increase evil in the society, and that is why something needs to be done so that all this evil will be stopped.
2: Beka, good morning. In my morning, I want a day. All right. You know, see this issue of repentance, Boko Haram joining the police and army. Police and army just they make mad, making be say they're talking for news, make the whole world here say they don't want them. They don't want them. Not be there, arrest them, put them for where they did before they say they don't rehabilitate them. They want to put them, join them to, back to society at a point, put it down to police duty and the rest of them. By the time where they go employ them, are you going to be there? They will employ them unknown to us. They just talk for news. But that way, one or guy with top will talk to them. Oh, yeah. Employ this one. Feed this one here. Man, we as a citizen, we don't go hear that one. So we don't believe police and army. Forget. We don't believe them. But that way, they go employ them. We don't go there. We don't go know.

0: get for angle. No, you say that they import a gun or whatever across the border, whatever, right? Now they want to hang, they want to kill, they want to dead by hanging. Why then they no talk of, say, Boko Haram made dead by hanging, you know, where they catch? Which one be repentant? Eh? The minor one, okay, those where we say that they import a gun, where we say they want to dead by hanging. Why Boko Haram, where we say they need, that they kill, they don't waste many souls. Life where we say they don't go, life, that life is still going to come out again. No. Why they don't give them that dead by hanging? They say Boko Haram repentant because they're dead, they finance them, they sponsor it them. They want to use another way to come and level everybody. I beg that it's nothing like a Boko Haram repentant. Those police where we say they even see healthmen where they set up in our vigilante, where they go do give the new thanksgiving. No.
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2: Okay, time for three don't take a reach Nigeria for 102.7. I don't have to take our time. 9 o'clock, don't be no call for their time and time. And I think clean news. Dear, my name is George Talent. That meet egg. Me have update. Yeah, I got President Bola Tinubu. You don't take a swear, say yes, so and I feel like this. They could take a release people. Mm-hmm. Where they take a kidnap those children, them

0: for your state to say that as president will it be, he must ensure so that one day for supper. Now for the inaugurate of newly remodeled and redeveloped Premier Health Hotel, Premier Hotel for Ibadan, or your state, now the broad state cap is particular on there inside yesterday. Further than this, Commissioner of Police for Lagos, the Police Command here, CPT Johnny Fatai, you don't take people this year, I beg you, many people know the fear. Say that take that bus goes we happen for motion inside on Monday, no be bubble, now small mechanical failure there, make everybody for take a do wire, everywhere good. Further back at this, plenty of death on the increase for Venezuela, as earthquake don't show for that town, you don't take increase to 128, 971 people don't take collect injury, and then yesterday take up this particular one there. For sports, maybe it's more, you know, US take a job betterment flogging from Turkey 3-2 yesterday, but of course, they don't take qualify because they're at the top their group is at the World Cup. And for the certificate, Nigeria singer, the video don't take a release one betterment news on there. I know who I be. He say yes, so this one, the I know singer Milone, he take a put body on top of South African artists, Jazz Ward and GLCJ. Okay, on the other bit on top now. That meat egg, money runs, Becca Bliss, animal of love, demand the fire, but no, don't be Sabayakata.
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2: All right, it be like saying from here we'll close the shop for now because we get an interview where we supposed to kick start. And of course, we get the OG with us already inside the studio. So for those who don't already drop in their voice note, I bear no verse. And maybe if we finish this interview on time, we'll just sharply take the remaining voice note. But right now, they say it's not good to keep somebody waiting. I don't tell them, maybe they come by 9. So after that, maybe we start. So when we finish with the thing, with the interview, your voice note, you go, yeah, every. But right now, maybe we just go drink some water. And when we come back from this break, yes, it will be time for us to kickstart this particular interview with Your Excellency, sir. Mr. KD Amisi. So when we come back, we'll kickstart the interview in full force. So no go anywhere. Money runs are still there on. And of course, Beck Blees and Iman Laugh Laugh, the both of us still should go with you. We'll come back.

0: All right, so that song by our people, the way get the song, it all match enter inside the studio right now. And of course, now person way, it's not a small man, you
1: at all.
0: When
1: at
0: they
1: all.
0: Call him your SLS, he get one. Because now somebody will be saying, when people go talk, say he don't live through the spectrum of experience.
1: Bam.
0: Of human experience.
2: Mm-hmm.
0: Now person will be say, oh, if you take away from the Calcutta Republic to the valley. Of some other things, maybe say you don't. In fact, if the person maybe say you they follow Honest Bunch podcast, you go don't see him too for there. Maybe say you don't talk plenty waiting, plenty things. The first thing wake up my mind when I hear by your people. Mm-hmm. I remember say when I did small, anytime where I beat my sister, my mama go beat me that back and call me Agbaya. So I found the one I say, somehow, is this daddy reminding me of what my mommy used to call me that time when she said, if my sister do anywhere, I go knock on for her head. My mom said, Yenua Buru, stop beating your sister. Don't be an Agbaya. Well, that because say Agbaya people, that means it's not only one person. There are plenty people are the Agbaya people. And so, we don't get him right now with us inside the studio. And I did very, very happy because now person will be safe. You checkmate out in Tori, you know, don't be from the start. You know, say, it's not what? It's not a small shade. It can be a something. You don't spend 15 years playing alongside with the Abami and that himself.
1: Yes.
0: Where they talk about the fella Anikulapo Kuti. Mm-hmm. May God continue to the rest in soul. This daddy survived the trenches of Calcutta. He overcome his deepest battle. He can't come out on the other side with the same fire in his belly. Today, we get a veteran Afrobeat legend with us in a multi instrumentalist. You know, say if there's something that instrumentalist, maybe not only one you play, but you don't even play plenty for you to know, say, Italian, Oboku, if we body. You understand? And a man will be said today, if you checkmate how the story of his life be. It'd be like Hollywood movie. Not Nollywood now.
1: Hollywood.
0: Okay, maybe we'll add Nollywood with it. Before they talk, so we're not promoting our home. So ladies and gentlemen, boys and girls, welcome KD Hamilton to Ninja FM 102.7. Where is our Atewa Wada? Good morning to you, sir.
1: Sister.
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1: Thank
0: because
1: you,
0: I know it's safe, like you don't go our sister station. So now Lagos today. So yes, sir. Welcome to Ninja FM. And of course, one of the very first things I talk when you enter now, you know, you way we say you do cack up. Now so our own generation, the cack up, the way you do. You wear wine, you know better you go mix with the wine.
1: Yeah.
0: When you wear white, you know how you go take joiner. You understand? Your fashion sense is out of this world. So how your fashion sense they come from before we move into your music aspect?
3: Since I'm small, you don't date yet.
0: Hey, the body.
1: Now follow God.
3: I remember I say when we go on tour with fella, even foreign artists. When I did dress, you know, you get one time when King Yellow Man, that guy from Jamaica, see me the way one suit like this, go enter and say, are you from Africa? I say, yes, now I come from Africa. He say, you brought this suit from there? I say, no, I bought it here.
0: Can you imagine?
3: I say, that was Amsterdam.
0: Oh.
3: Then I tell him the amount, the guy shout. Looking good.
0: Yeah, I like that about you so much.
1: Talking about outfit, the body way they carry this outfit, so you need to tell us secret, because right now if somebody tell me,
3: I
1: say,
3: don't
1: you are not far from 17 years old, I'm not denying, you know? Because if they put us for track lane like this, you go run faster than me right now. What will be the secret way they keep you this young?
3: Secret's not too much, man. Like discipline. Discipline. And 32 years ago, I stopped to the smoke, drink, woman.
0: Oh,
3: smoke,
0: yeah.
3: That's one. Number two, I eat rice, you know. I don't eat because food day or is sweet. I eat for health, and I only eat when I'm hungry. I don't overeat because nobody quantity.
0: Not the quality.
3: Today.
0: No, we not come back again now, you know, into your music. Adam, I don't go your page, or I know people say I go your comment section and I see the way people just they talk, say, as far as your songs, they say they don't even compare you to the children of the the late fella himself. Say, even like saying children don't even do reach you.
3: No comparison.
0: Because I can't say, hey, well, I can't imagine saying, I get Baba. They want to tell me, say, now somebody, they represent my Baba. But you mean, maybe, you know, the children. So, I don't know what thing you feel about that particular comment where people keep comparing you to the children of the late fella.
3: Their opinion, but the thing is, a fella family and my family. If you check them, now the time I did between the age of 16 and 17, now I go there. So I grew up with them. So no comparison, no competition. I just play music and then serve the play. So that's just it.
0: Okay, so if you checkmate your new tracks, both Admire People and The Only, where we say you can't come, you go see, say, they be songs, maybe say they gay, like, not when I say raw, not raw in worldly part, like raw, like they pass the message, you know. And if you checkmate the way we say our society be now, looking at the new set of artists and the artists we don't date yet, they hard for them to speak about the heels of the society, because some of them go feel, okay, if I don't go talk this or go talk that, I feel lose endorsement, you know, from some particular companies. So, as somebody, whenever they afraid to speak in mind, do you think, say, today, the way Afrobeat stars, they, you know, pass their messages with their music, do you feel, say, they stay silent in the trying times? Because right now, if you checkmate how the economy be, all of us, they do it with the collect, especially for this particular administration. So, you feel, say, these same artists, them, the artists, them, indeed, they are really afraid to pass the message where it's supposed to pass in the right way. Or you feel say Nigerian masses are asking for too much from them to do it, to speak out for them.
3: The thing we say, I will talk for myself. The thing we say, first of all, we say, I play with fella. I know what your Afrobeat be. Afrobeat, now the voice of the people. Right? Afrobeat talk about social injustice and whatever in the society. So, now my own message be that, you understand? Because music, now information. Now information, they bring transformation. And as they play, I remember, say, young people, they come up. Now, it's possible, see, waiting they don't hear since they corrupt their mind. My own job, now, to see whether I will fit, infuse something when we transform their mind, when they begin get positive mindset concerning life and everything around them. So that one are my own. You understand? And there I stand. You know, because whatever you hear, you will begin to do. Do you understand? So me, I just talk like for Agbaya people now. You know. Like your mama say, why you beat your younger one?
0: Yes.
3: If they oppress people, you are
0: lying. I was correcting her.
1: Now, to them, now, oppress. Exactly.
3: You don't be you smart, correct?
1: Exactly.
0: No, like,
3: my sister.
1: Stop that thing, exactly.
3: This is what they do. Go cause this, cause that, cause
0: that. That girl, they bite me. Now, correct, I correct.
3: What did that be say? Now, they call it transfer of aggression. They be saying they bite you.
0: See, they bite you.
3: You understand? So, Agbaya, they full everywhere. That's what I say, Agbaya people. Imagine a lecturer, you are 55 years old, a girl of 17, one entire university, so he must sleep with you. You are Agbaya now.
0: Exactly.
3: You understand?
0: Yeah.
3: Which I will talk at the MD for company, a girl of 22, say they look for work, say for you to work here, I must sleep with you. You can't be forcing people. No fit to use the power when God give you, or the position when God,
2: God
3: give
2: you.
3: When you're supposed to take better people life, they take and they scatter their life, or your presence made them cry. It don't make sense. So Agbaya, they're everywhere. Look around you. They're everywhere.
2: Okay. So still talking about this, your music here for over decades, so you don't date. I go say you don't get any point where you don't say, but the way they say they move this music thing, if I'm not aligned with them right now, it will be like you say, I did my own part. You don't get any time where you say your sound, you don't think about changing them, but then you see they put do it in the pass the message with them.
3: No, I know if you think like that, because I play with the master. Now the genre when I say play with that, Afrobeat. You understand? And moreover, you know, when you deal with fella, a lot of information they pass from her. You know, fella they lecture now.
2: Yes.
3: Those days when fella go perform for university, he will use one day take lecture. When students gather, talk about African mythology, African tradition, and all that, and human rights, blah, blah, blah. So, and I was I'd be a student of that, all those lectures. You understand? And fella get books when we read, you understand? So, the thing don't be something when don't the inside of me. But if you look now, globally, globally, it be like, say, abuse of power day. You understand? Abuse of power day. When it be like, say, you get work to do. Instead, make you do the work. You know, do
2: one.
3: What you're supposed to say, do the work. You carry and you put that for your pocket. That's not by behavior.
2: Yes.
3: In everything, consequences there now.
0: Yes.
3: I want to ask one question. If then serve 10 people fufu, 5-5 fufu for 10 people, you can't come say, now you be power man. Pursue them. Only you eat the whole fufu and they serve 10 people. Where that person will end up?
0: You go end up hospital. Yes.
3: Because you eat
0: more than
2: what you know.
3: So now the consequence of everything when they do.
0: So if you checkmate your background, for example, your background from within, I don't do research or blog. Now something will be say they very we will talk in a fascinating background. Now you don't get. And you know, you the person will be say, nah, chief imam be your papa, born to a chief imam, and from there you enter Fela Shrine, and from Fela Shrine you can't become a Christian music
3: for
0: minister.
3: That Fela Shrine, every Saturday night, with the worship Shango, your mother will go and Shopono.
0: Okay,
3: that's why they call him chief priest of the African Shrine. So now I can't become
0: Christian now. What we say, they do, you know, the ministration as a musician. If you checkmate him now. Like full spectrum of spiritual experiences.
2: Yes.
0: Nine, this one actually be. So how you go talk, say these three completely different words, they coexist with your creativity today, with your creative process?
3: Well, what I will talk about now, I say, fella himself tell me, because now my friend, we did very close. Even though now my master and senior, we did very close. In terms of say, the life of a man is you go from one phase to the other. Use the life of the development of a butterfly.
0: As a metamorphosis,
3: So, and in terms of say, as in this, so say in grandfather, na reverend. Then in from there come begin the worship those African kings. So me, my papa na imam. The one I go for house, I join on the worship those things. There was a point in time when we say, if you want to go worship, I go follow him. When he bring the palm wine and the shinap, now me go collect them, climb stage, serve all the musicians, come back. As you know. But after that experience, because of that thing when he tell me, I feel say, let me take a step further. And you know, say when we did Kalakuta, so there were a lot of things like we hear a lot of things like songs like pastors as nine they find pastor to Jesus Christ our Lord. Amen.
0: Already,
3: that information.
0: Okay.
3: So I resent Christianity seriously. One time they went to say, in fact, I started to smoke Igbo with Bible inside my hotel room Belgium during tour. Because when I open the Bona Rizla, I forget to put Rizla inside. So I just take that Gideon's Bible by the bed, see the paper like this. Fella like Rizla, I tear and take more the go blow. I can't enjoy it well. So from that day, my last smoke for night, now Bible.
0: Wow.
3: So when I get my spiritual experience now, when we see the experience, no day two, it's just like, I want to smoke the drug when I smoke. As I smoke, I vomit blood. Fear can't crack me, say I won't die. I can ask myself, say, you don't try everything. Because the drug himself, I don't try to stop him. I don't visit Babalawo, white garment prophet. They don't bath me, everything. I know if you stop. Okay? They don't try to treat me when we travel for America, for Germany. I know if you stop. For that place, I can ask myself, say, you don't try everything. The only thing when you refuse to try now, Jesus. So now for that room, I don't know how to pray to Jesus. So I come on my clothes. I can't say, you this Jesus, if not true, say, if you say, deliver me from drugs, I go serve you all the days of my life. And that was the end. 32 years ago.
0: Wow. Wow.
2: Okay, talking about this old drug, this thing I've been, the question with the lady. Say, I go say, at the influence of, say, you move, go Baba Fela side. Now, influence this one. I mean, now you just say, I need to do it to connect to the most high. So I can't carry this thing. We go leave me good after.
3: The same drug connect to the most high.
0: I'm waiting, then they talk.
2: Then they talk with us.
0: But they cannot be high like the most high.
3: No, if I talk, say that because I go with Fela now. Some people, they, when they hear them, they will be vexed. Why are we talking about them? But, you know, environment matters. For my papa house, nobody they smoke Igbo. But when I go Calcutta, it be like say, what you call them? Like peer pressure. Because if you go Calcutta like this, if you know they smoke, anything when you do, then go yab you. Say, I see you. You say they smoke now. You go do that.
0: Yeah.
3: And when you hear that thing over and over, you go.
2: Yeah, all pass me that.
3: But before I go fella house, I don't taste them once.
0: Okay.
3: But I don't continue.
0: So
3: when I go there, I be talking, I no go taste them. But everybody around me, girls and boys and all that. So I go enter the Igbo. But na Igbo be that, na fella house team be that, Calcutta. But the other drugs, when I put hand, fella there against them. Fella no support say somebody smoke cocaine. You know, say fella an African man.
0: Yes.
3: Finish anything white, no good for us. So me, I enter that drugs the time when he go jail. You say there are no go enter. So when he come back, he come see say I take him. He come they try to stop me. I no fit. In fact, it really tried. There was a day fella say me then tie me. For 2 weeks, then tied me for that in the house, that Calcutta Museum upstairs. So that after 2 weeks, I no go smoke. But waiting, no say me, I'm a smart guy. I see time there every night, I see the shaggy thing.
0: Wow.
3: I get my comment. I be control boys now. You know. So in because he don't like me, in terms of this thing will scatter your life. I don't become addicted.
0: So for a lot of people, you know, just a call to action right now, say your environment somehow influence you.
3: Of
0: the
3: course,
0: kind
3: yes.
0: people where you they work out with also fit influence you.
3: Although not be everybody, I don't see people in day for that environment that don't smoke them plenty. But that now 1 out of 10 because human beings we are vulnerable. We want to belong.
0: So if you have if you guys have any question for that KG meeting, the number they are available
2: now 08100130349. I call them again 08100130349. If you see somebody who've been the callers just now, so if you get one or two to do with it to follow, so bros, just call us right now. We get a call from this corner. Hello,
4: you must call the Catholics of Nigeria.
0: How you doing now?
4: Good morning.
3: Good morning.
4: I didn't learn from you. Now, see, you talk, environment to the change people. Because I remember that time why they farm back, why they charity, but when I come back into farm back, I was ginger, But I thought they look free, that people are going to meet, because no matter what, when you come outside, you will see people to do one or two things. And before you know, you know, control yourself. You join them in that category. So, I never since I left that environment, how I did journey now. My life has never been like this again. So, no matter what you may take my journey, and I just look and say, I can't go back to those lifestyles. But you need to think about the future. So, don't smoke something, because sometimes with a decision, maybe friends will come decide for you. Now, you yourself will decide it. I don't want to be taking this thing anymore. Maybe say, like the doctor will say, you say, health is wife, every kind of thing. So, so the thing is, the thing that I found through those people, but till now, I don't take all those things. If I want to drink beer, I'll go buy them. I'll drink a from my body smoking. I've ended smoking for the last 2 years. And now I'm not smoking again. So that's my decision, not by friends or whatever, but your decision to take the hell, because if our life there, the consequence, you take me, all those kinds of stuff. I'll go and live and live.
0: Thank you so much.
3: My brother, when you just talk, make I cheat this one to you. I be substance use therapy. You see, alcohol for therapy, they call a mother drug. So as you don't stop smoking, make you try small, make you stop the alcohol. Because well. Alcohol, they cause depression of the central nervous system. Okay? It's not good. God bless you.
0: All right, sir. Before we move ahead, come on from the drug abuse and the rest of them, if you checkmate right now for Inside Nigeria, it gets a big conversation about drug culture. That's especially right. For the Nigerian entertainment industry. Even if you checkmate some of the videos where some of these are season they release, they need to first, you go first see smoke, we don't go through, see smoke. Yeah. So if you checkmate the drug culture now, for Inside Nigeria entertainment industry, now something where you don't they, we don't get to
3: it don't be like say yes. Drug now part of our dress code.
0: Yeah, for yes. The entertainment
3: as,
0: dress
3: like this now, yeah. As an artist, if I never add one stick here or something here, it'd be like, oh, carry one red cup.
0: Never like, complete.
3: Say,
2: yeah.
0: So for somebody maybe say you don't go to that mountain and back now, waiting be the or your honest take based on top the pressure where young artists they face regarding this substance abuse.
3: Number one, the thing we say, I don't go blame the young people. What thing happen be say, it be like say when they make law, they know they enforce the law. Now, a man they tell him picking for house say smoking no good, drinking no good. This picking get some celebrities when I idol. This picking they watch entertainment. You see, when these celebrities, they probably inside car somewhere, two policemen, they gather, and they smoke weed. Uniform men, they will come with gun.
2: Now, I think they enter.
3: They enter?
0: Yeah.
3: Because at time, we know they see all those things.
2: Yeah.
3: So, now, look at the small picking mind. Say, police, they guide this person. The there's nothing bad in this thing. That's number one. Number two, these people, they see them as high class in the society, right? Now they mix with top class, all right? When you they tell, when the man they tell the Pekin, say, this thing is not good, the Pekin go look the man and say, but this star, they take him now.
0: Exactly.
3: And this star, if they take a picture with probably so-so person, so-so person when high in the society. This person get private jet. This person they travel around the whole world. So you say this thing bad. And then worse, you see, when young person hear a star, the toxic, now this thing when I take, I now they inspire me. Come on now. Make we think about these young people as we do our thing. When you're a role model, you're a role model.
2: Yes. Well, right now, Mode with him, we'll come back home to the music part of the whole thing. Yeah, so I check your page when I get the update. Say you the you go stop by to follow CM 102. I check the art by people. Artwork, the graphic work, and I check the Ole own also. Now, the same thing. Say, me say we get album or EP where they wrote the come, we won't bless us with them.
3: Correct album become.
2: When more the pool head? When more the pool
3: know
2: head?
3: Go reach, you know, go reach 3 months, you go drop.
2: So the album where they come, just give us something inside. How many track album it be? People will also do inside. We need to do it. So sit down, buy a mineral. They wait for the album. Say, come here, D. We are.
3: I will drop a 7-tracker.
2: Okay.
3: A 7-tracker.
0: Okay, so collab with the inside and we'll adjust you.
3: Just me.
0: Okay.
2: For this Agbaya and Ole, we get any plans of video where they come out anytime soon.
3: Agbaya get video.
0: Yeah, but I get video.
2: Done the outside already.
3: Ole when come out midnight. Now both audio and video.
2: And video and come out
3: so
2: together.
3: So if you go YouTube, you will see it. Just type Ole.
2: Okay.
0: So this Ole now. Who be the people where you they address as Ole? Share now the politicians. Now then you they call this thief. Or now the oppressors, now then be the thief. Or it did deeper than waiting with the thief.
3: Madam, as you day here now, you can't walk.
0: Yeah.
3: You're supposed to close 3. You can't come up by 1. You only.
0: If I close before the time, where I suppose? Where am I? So that means civil servants then they did this only group.
3: You know them now. You know every time they reach office.
0: They will sign him by level. So they say, Yeah, Jenny, bye. See you tomorrow.
3: My sister, I don't know many places where we say many civil servants get another business.
0: Yes, my friend.
3: They just come sign in for the paperwork, go sit down for their
2: own.
3: By five, they'll come sign out, go back to the business. Nigeria.
0: You get another voice though. Maybe okay, sorry. Maybe you're waiting this our person get to talk before we go listen to Ole itself. And so for those who don't know, Ole, now the song will come after we finish with this voice notes.
5: You, sir, it's wonderful to have you in the studio live on direct. My name is Gentle Sticks. The first time I listened to Agbaya People, I run go download them. First time I listened to that song for Nigeria FM, I run go download the song. From there, I went to Instagram, I checked you out, send you a DM, check out all your podcast, most of the interviews. Trust me, it's amazing. It's really amazing.
3: Thank you, my brother.
5: I just don't know. I don't want to really talk too much, but I really wish that someday you guys reply me in my DM. Really, really wish to meet up with you, sir.
3: By the grace of God. I will check out.
5: I listened to one of your latest songs again, Ole. Yeah, I think Ole or something. Yeah,
0: yeah.
5: On YouTube. It's it's beautiful. The video quality, it's, I don't know where I want to start from. It's just beautiful. Keep all the good work, sir.
0: Okay. All right, so since Gentle Stick don't know about Ole, make him mobilize now. Only him would know. So make every other person to go. We will play him as well. You go hear Ole. Then when we come back, we will round up on top of this interview. Because he need to be somewhere else.
2: Yes.
0: Eh? He loves us, but he need to be somewhere else. So don't go anywhere. When we come back, we will conclude on top of this interview.

War on my dating. While I'm meditating, all the blessings we just circulate. It's amazing. Angels officiating. Then what you face? Ooh, anyhow, you go call.

0: vex.
1: All right, yes, so now Ole, you don't listen to as the matter be. You don't hear him. He say, if you know supposed to do what you supposed to do, I'd rather take talk and you go work. You don't sign in. You don't leave. You can't go to another job. You'll be waiting. Yeah, you're a civil servant. Maybe say, you know, say, government said there is public holiday for 2 days, but the public holiday is Wednesday and Thursday. Mm. You can't add Friday to your own. You say, not to Monday. Not to Monday, you're in. Whereas the federal government say it's just 2 days. But you say, Bakuku told you again. You say, just close everything. Well, make a head government close everything. You say, now Monday, you're waiting. So, now, before you go, from somebody we don't learn from the source.
2: Yes.
1: You learn this Afrobeat, you know, from you learn from the source. You then look the the global sources of Burna Boy, Whiskey, Davido. Did they ever look at as saying a continuation of Fela legacy?
2: Well, yes, because
1: Or you feel that there'd be different anima entirely?
2: No, no, continuation because themselves talk. Yeah, themselves talk because I feel tell you. This is Fela's day alive. If I don't upgrade. Because if you listen to Fela music from Nigeria 70 to African 70, the music was different. From African 70 to Egypt 80, the music was different.
1: Yeah.
2: When in Congo jail, 1984, come back 1986. You know, so when you come out, you can't add second bass. You go hear for some years, say second bass, Jerry, and big conga. The thing different. So, Fela and a man when they continually upgrade. So, I shall say, for don't upgrade too.
1: Okay.
2: Now, my take with that.
3: Okay, concerning.

0: been collect. If you hear my text, you won't be wrong, you won't regret. You don't collect. If you hear my text, you won't be wrong, you won't regret. You see these guys, you won't be country, so you don't collect.
1: All right, yes, yeah, so now Ole, you don't listen to Azumatabi, you don't hear him. He say, if you know, suppose do what you suppose do. I got a TikTok and you go work, you don't sign in, you don't leave. You can't go to another job, you'll be waiting. Yeah, he's civil servant. When we said, you know, say, government said there is public holiday for 2 days, but the public holiday is Wednesday and Thursday. Mm. You can't add Friday to your own. You say, not to Monday. That's the money you're in. Whereas the federal government says it's not 2 days. But you say, ah, oh, Bakuku told you I did. So just close everything. Well, make a government close everything. You say, now, one day, you're waiting. So, now, before you go, from somebody we don't learn from the source.
2: Yes.
1: You learn, I mean, this Afrobeat, you know, from, you learn from the source. You then look the, you know, the global sources of, Burna Boy, Whiskey, Davido. Did they ever look at as saying a continuation of Fela legacy?
3: Well, yes, because
1: Well, you feel that there'd be different animal entirely.
3: No, no, continuation, because okay. them self talk him.
1: Mm.
3: Yeah, them self talk him, because I feel tell you, this is Fela's day alive, if I don't upgrade.
1: Mm.
3: But if you listen to Fela music from Nigeria 70 to African 70, the music was different. From African 70 to Egypt 80, the music was different.
1: Yeah.
3: When in Congo jail 1984, come back 1986. You know, someone come out, you can't add second bass. You go hear for some years, say second bass, Jerry, and big conga. The thing different. So Fela and a man when they continually upgrade. So I shall say for them upgrade too.
1: Okay.
3: Now my take with that.
2: Okay, concerning this only women, I just say in case for now make a talk and yeah, talk and off Agbaya people is no longer my fave. Now I don't switch to the only side. So who produced this only
3: gospel on the beat?
2: You go feel, you go feel the beat.
1: Yeah, too, even the beat.
2: The gospel truly that they preach out on the beat. So the instrumental part of the thing. Now you, now you say I want me you pick this, pick that, pick that. I've been at gospel say, as you don't tell me like this, they go out, go sleep. I go cook something up. You all not just come put your voice.
3: You see that baseline? That baseline come from my acoustic guitar.
2: Because that's how they feel on your underground thing, and they feel everything.
3: I seen come here and all the other men they come
2: here. Like, something like motivator.
1: So you now seeing the reaction of this new generation, because they keep saying Fela energy is back, Fela energy is back. How you feel with this, with the way we say this new generation they react to your raw Afrobeat sound in 2026?
3: I feel good because I don't tell you, Afrobeat now, see, it's not just a music.
1: Mm.
3: It's the spirit of the black man.
1: Mm.
3: They feel them.
1: Mm.
3: So they respond.
1: Mm.
3: That's so it be.
1: All right, we will close the interview right now. Yes, in case you don't continue, we don't miss. We get your guard by himself, give you a meeting with us, and he don't talk to us since. And he gets new single, Wego, come out tonight, right?
2: We don't come out.
1: He don't come out. If you be person we love Agbaya people, definitely you go love this new single, Away tied to Oli. But you know, waiting, we don't want to be thief. Advert won't go. When we come back, we'll continue.
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2: There's a talk, say sometimes off-air discussion, they switch past on-air discussion. So, but we are sorry, the way to be the talk, you don't go fit,
3: not
2: understand.
3: At all.
2: It is a official symposium. All right, right now, yes, once again, we don't tell you, say, oh, no, don't come out, only is out. So, if you never do way to stream that song, never download them, put them for your playlist, you are doing something that is not good for yourself, mm-hmm. You understand? So, you need to start downloading it, spread the gospel of only. Make people know, say, if you are doing some certain things that you are not meant to do, you are a thief.
3: Yes.
2: Only, yeah?
3: A very big one.
2: So, daddy, you be live performer at heart. Also a multi-instrumentalist. So, if you take away the era where we say we did now, many of our artists, they rely on top lip syncing. When time don't reach for them to come perform, they're going to play their song.
3: For background.
2: But then they sing. They do live. Sorry if you are listening. Most of them, they do live performance. Now, they carry, they say that, DJ, are you ready? DJ, eat it. DJ, eat it. Whereas, you know, somebody like me, when they say you don't, they give me live performance, you know how, what it means to they do live performing. When will they see you and the band live stage? Where, you know, we can go on stage to show them how it is done. When you want to do your live band show? In 2020, Sabi, no plan to do anything like that.
4: Coming soon.
2: So after 3 months, too.
4: If it be before 3 months.
2: Because the way Jenny done, they look me like better.
3: They look like there's something on that. Don't let them go. So why are they going deep into our sector?
2: You should not talk about our hand like this.
3: Yeah, something's coming.
2: So that you will show them, say, not be by saying DJ, track one. DJ, give it track three. DJ, we are DJ, we want a party. Now, show them the inside. DJ, if you are good, show us how you do it. Not be DJ, we want to party. So, you don't talk, say that until we go experience time, right?
4: Life performance.
2: Okay, before the end, the year runs to an end, right? Okay. All right. So before we allow you to go, right now. So if let's just say we get this young 19-year-old artist when they listen to you right now, we want to do music. We go outlive them, just like your work. They go, and of course the work of the waiting fella don't do in the past. Waiting me down very one piece of advice when you will give that 19-year-old, we be artist. We go love to also do music. We go stand the test of time.
4: Be original and never give up.
2: Be original and never give up. Okay. All right. Now from there we will close the shop right now. Because we don't need to talk to Baba KD Amity since, and you need to do it, you need to go. Now person will come in soft and he master the instrument.
3: Yes.
2: And he sit studying talk to tell the story today. So if you never do it, download only, go download only. And let that lyrics of that song make you reset your mind. You understand? So, Daddy, thank you so much for stopping by.
3: Yes,
2: we appreciate you for keeping the true spirit of Afrobeat alive. And we would expect more successful story from your side. So, those who would like to follow you on top of your social media platforms, and then, where they will download these songs from, if you let us know those information. Okay.
4: Instagram. All social media platform, and then on my Facebook page, The KG Hamilton. THEKJ Hamilton.
2: Okay.
4: And then my song on all platforms, Audioman, Apple,
2: okay,
4: Spotify.
2: Do you think about collaboration anytime soon?
4: Of course, yes.
2: Okay, so if any artist they listen, I would love to collaborate with you.
4: I do.
2: Me then send message to you.
4: Yeah, I do.
2: Okay. All right, thank you so much,
3: thank
2: sir.
3: You. Mm-hmm.
2: Well, me, I like Ole too, but I still like Admire Pity.
3: If you never download yourself right now, you do yourself a Ole.
2: All right, so Admire People, now they come next, and when we come back here, we will enter straight into Nollywood Matter. Don't forget the biggest B&E
3: in the industry.
2: We'll still be here when we come back.

scatter. Make them scatter. Then they try out. 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Lord, ask them gather. Make them scatter. Then they try out.

0: If your phone not fit change the vibe, it means say it no hot really. 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

0: Oh, fellow, for what me rank on me? Happy birthday to you, Demilade Elekinla.
1: You're not going to hear the last of you, so what? They will label you. You don't even give your life to Christ.
0: I don't label them already. If you like, turn to repentance. Repentance, you know.
1: Repentance, oh, me.
0: I don't see what I'm saying. You don't repent, Nikki. Got to get friends, she's yelling on me. Welcome back. Welcome that break. 9 more minutes before 10 o'clock. We'll stand at attention. Money Run CD on. Better please than a man of love. Shapali. With more enter inside the Nollywood matter. And time don't go. So maybe let you know how last week on take go. Number 10, we get pray for. Chef, pray for me. Lily, I'll be pray for Brumi.
1: Pray for divine. So sorry about that, my handwriting.
0: You can't be like B. You don't say you be like B.
1: And a D.
0: You can't see put up on it.
1: On a fashionista kind of thing.
0: Pray for divine by Uchenna. Ibn Abo TV, way down there, 1 million views. They have my heart. Listen, I only go visit the handwriting. The love
1: my heart desire. My handwriting very bad, I know.
0: your L be like 8.
1: 8, yes, yeah, and I say V.
0: The love my heart desire.
1: My Americana teachers of school, so now why?
0: Now that Americana go come call this thing. By Nollywood TV, no. That one gets 14k views. Last week too on number 8. Your father do me, Abi. Say your father do
1: your
0: me.
1: Your father or me by Chinedu Benjamin TV. And that last week yes, and at 364k views. Now on top YouTube. All these people who they tell you right now, they're on top of YouTube. So if you carry your leg, go there, you go do it, you go see and there. My waiting, my dirty wife. Yes. If you go on top of YouTube now, Black Movie TV 9 give us that one at 58k views. They do as of last week. Yes. Highway Bandits by Yoruba Picture TV. Now 7.3k views. It gathered as of last week. Yes. Fruit Covenant. You know, see that they get so many covenants. But this one, a Fruit Covenant by Toyin Abraham TV. Now 1.3 million views. It do as of last week. Test of Truth by Uche Jumbo TV. 1.5 million views. Now I gather as our last week on top YouTube. Stolen Miracle where Pastor G is supposed to talk. Another person I talk about. If you want to know, go Frederick Leonard TV on top YouTube. You go do what you see. And there, 1.1 million views. Now I gather as our last week. The First Lady by Omoni Oboli TV. You go know who the First Lady be. And at 360k views. Now I gather as at last week. The number one for last week is a Sweet Poison. Poison has never been sweet, but they say this one's sweet. If you want to know, carry yourself, go Royal Act TV. Now 98k views. Now I gather as at last week. Yes. I don't know which of this one will be say you watch. Just let us know sharply because we're going to wait to enter the very one with the hourly. Because we know what they come back on Monday because they ask you, how was your weekend? But you can't tell us, say, no. You get it, baby. If the problem is too much, shifts come up on one side. Watch all these fantastic movies. What would they do with it? What would they drop for you back to back?
0: Yeah, somebody say, just give the man property. Now, listen, I give the man property because he hates now. L. Right, divine be like B. So I don't even don't hear them as in a tabby. The next week or two, maybe I'll call. I'm saying, ma, because you know, go work with me next week Friday. So that night, that's fine. I'll call you. Hello, Ima, your WhatsApp, your life.
1: Yeah, talk.
0: Call her because I can't see it.
1: Now, I know the writer very big. Maybe
0: you write all the things and I do. You write the things and I do. God will help you. We get the next 5 minutes. So before we do it, we'll. Enter into the top 10 countdown for this week. Now, as you might have been, so if you don't watch any of the movies where we let you know how you take go for top 10 last week, you want to share the lessons from those movies with us, or maybe you get another Nollywood movie where you actually watch and you would like to recommend them to other people, the number they available for you to call in, send in your messages, drop in your voice notes. Okay, the number is 081-001-30349. So anything you want to talk it now or wait till next week, because no matter 10 o'clock stand at attention like this. We will enter straight into the Ninja top 10 countdown. Maybe don't drink more water again when we come back. The top 10 for this week on top in Nollywood matter, we go to slide and give you so no go anywhere.
2: 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I day on top morning runs with the beautiful Becca Blees, only fine girl, and Emma Laugh Laugh from 6 a.m. to 11 a.m. on top Niger FM 102.7.

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0: A few focus, wait, got the finest person. 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

0: Anyway, welcome back on Top of the Matter. Take your Google. Yes, on at 2 minute 90 minute, 10 o'clock, we stand attention like soldier will resume duty. Anyway, Nollywood, top 10 for the month of waiting, June 26 will be today. We can start the matter from waiting from number 10. The wrong couple, now they say B. If you want to know who them be, carry yourself, go Sandra Okuzua TV on top YouTube. And right now, the numbers where they do on top YouTube now 906k views they gather right now on top YouTube. Yes, number 9, Akpa. They say Ska, the second one. They don't do the first one, and the second one be this. Who give us this one? Wumi Toriola TV. Now he give us this one. And at 799 views, now he don't do it. He gather on top YouTube. Yeah, so number 8, I Deserve Better by VSTA TV Entertainment. Now then drop this one on top YouTube. Number 7, My Married Boyfriend. The boyfriend don't marry before he start to the date. Yes. Now 21st Century Nollywood 9 drop this one. And at 25k views, they do currently on top YouTube as we the yarn. Number 6. After Everything I Did For You. If you want to know who the yarn this one, carry yourself. Enter YouTube. You go do it. You go see the matter. Dear. On to the very next one, number 5, for Lessons in Love. Yes, lessons where people like us, where they single. No, are they semi-single now? Because there's V. I don't like that. No, sorry, I'm semi-single in between our day. I'm not going back now. Front, we're going to conclude that thing. Lessons in Love. Now, Maurice, Sam TV, 920, the Yanderson, and at 2.3 million views, they don't do gather right now on top YouTube. Number 4. Lagos Rich Wives, no be one, the plenty by Nolly Talk Studio. Now then drop this one now. 87k view. Now they do right now on top YouTube. Before Goodbye, you get some things where they do. If you want to know, go 1 and 2 film TV on top YouTube right now. Now 698k views they do on top YouTube. Number 2, Reheated Passion. There you get the passion, you don't come the code, they're gonna kind of put on top fire to do it, make it hot again. Now Kiki TV 9 drop this one for us, and now 1.6 million views they do currently on top YouTube. All of these movies now the one for this week, freshly released. You understand? They just drop them. So sharply me wrong, go do it, make sure so your weekend jolly fit. Kate, the number one, we're going to close the chapter. After the Breakup by Sonia Uche TV. You get something where they do after breakup. If you want to carry yourself, go Sonia. Sonia Uche TV. Now, 409k views they do currently on top YouTube. And now, all on top the Nigerian Nollywood top 10 for the month of June. The number 26th day of the year 2026. Nine days.
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1: All right, yes, welcome back from a bad break. Check with your time right about now, 2 minutes. And now you don't dance for little come up from the end of 10 o'clock. The biggest B and E in the industry. We still don't get time down with for us to start with the top 10 countdown for this week. But as usual, we know we'll proceed before until we give you the Nigeria top 10 countdown for last week. Even laugh, we are last week to go.
0: Well, on top of the last week matter, we can start the matter from number 10. I Can't Look Away. Who the yonder one? Mr. Peter, see, he has seen it all. In the video, it's come on your eye for the matter. Number 9, Zion, Tenya, and Olamide. 9, they talk on top of that one. Number 8, Motion Sickness. So, the Modu Black and Zlatan. 9, they on top of that one. Number 7, I Am by Omalay. Number 6 for the matter, Back Outside. Who be the people who open door again to go outside? Now, Bensi and Sass. Said the bonus track for last week. You can catch the matter from Space Fuji, Bloody Civilian, and Teddy Akpala. Now, jump on top down. Tornado, Ira Star. Now, you do that one. Dance. Now, 5th, they tell all of Namona Gbese. Number 5. Yeah, so as I can send us go church with DJ Snake, he said, we'll go well. sheep. And number four, Elumelu, na young John day on top that one. Number three, Asake Semo could do it in gratitude for the matter. Number two, Black Bones and Asake is in a Chanel, where you they always get. Number one, Asake Money Asake in all you do. Forgiveness, forgiveness.
1: All right, maybe I'm trying to the top 10 countdown for this week as myself. He was on top of the bonus tracks from last week. We don't get two from that bonus tracks on top of the top 10 countdown for this week. Ayra Star, don't do number 10 with a tornado. Space Fuji, Bloody Civilian, now don't be on the number 9 spot. I Am by Omale, with the number 7 last week, and now don't vibrate to number 8 spot. Whereas the other song will be. With my new song on top of the top 10, and a song will be saying five back to back every 90 gets right now, for inside the radio stations, even for TV, even on YouTube, and fresh by Victoria. Now, the newest song, we don't enter our waiting, our top 10 countdown for this week. And Worship will be the number 5 last week on Vibrate 2, but number 6 spots. We can't get 3 bonus tracks for URCD Hot, unavailable by Spyro, Besumo, Wande Cole, Ruga, and Benson, and we get Tom Crucifixto plus Wendy Shea with Romantica. So number 10, number 9, 8, 7, 6, and the bonus tracks for this week, let it be this.
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0: Tu es votre noble femme, mais moi tu le cadeau noble. 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

two, three. 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
2: All right, yes, so welcome back from that break. And of course, 10:30, don't they say right now? Based on top rating, the time be June 26, 2026. The time God is Friday edition of Money Runs. Back, please, animal, laugh. Tea gets cough and cold. So she no day here with us today. Hopefully, maybe she will enter workshop not in next week. Just no say, it's not BET, it's just BET. Okay, we go to that will come. Just no say, we don't carry the Niger top 10 calendar from this week from the number 10 spot all the way to the number 6 spot. Tornado, maybe say, now, are you a star? That's fine, girl. And as she get the song, well, the official music video don't come out if you still checkmate him. And you they ask me, say, Becca, how is the number doing for the official video of What of Tornado by Ayra Starr? Of course, you know, say, Nashina, now 1 million views, now that song don't get as out of 13 days ago when that particular song they released. Bloody Civilian Space Fuji, now only the audio still day out. The official video never do it, never drop. Fresh by Victoria, too. The official video never drop. My only daughter saw this YouTube, TikTok, whatever. But the official video shall never drop as well. Then for Worship by Asake. What do you expect now? Now, save money with the money. So if you take me out that official video, they do that one. Based on top of collab with DJ Snake, you don't get 11 million views. So now, so it'll be from the number 10 spot all the way to the number 6 spot this morning. Maybe come inside the entertainment story. We don't come out to Peruzzi. He will be young before say he would like to get 12 children. Right now, he say he don't do one back. 2 children, now he won't get. He don't want 12 again.
3: You don't check him out. It was a one wall out and said, no.
2: Oh, I don't want again. Even me, when I see at that time, when he talks, say, you won't burn 12 children. I said, just say, you won't burn what? You won't burn a full forgotten. I won't burn what dozen. I mean, not 12 people they did for forgotten. I mean, 11.
3: Together we coach 12.
2: For you, two apples, Nai star, the star Peruzzi, where he been share sometime in 2020, saying that 12 children in one bond. He don't say, time don't change you, things don't change you. he post out for him pidgin English. He say, oh, man, he don't make you turn. You know, one does it again. 2 is enough. 12, oh, to wait, oh, to pod you. They don't go tell you now. Everywhere, first blow. And of course, the comment section, when we talk that I think that 12 you won't burn, plenty reactions become from there. But now, Isha don't talk, say, he don't do it, he don't get another outlook on family life. And based on top the way the economic challenges be, hey, he don't want to do it, he don't want 12 again. If you know what they say, diaper, and that time you know what's up. But right now, they let us know, say, he don't change the mind. 12, you don't come more time. Now, 2 children, he say, he won't burn now. Still talking about family, Mr. Ibu, the late Mr. Ibu, they say one of his sons don't come out to talk or say, in fact, say that they face plenty financial hardship after the death of Mr. Ibu. And if you also remember, Mr. Ibu, we also regard as one of the best Nigerian performers, especially when it comes to comic role, he died at the age of 62 after he gets cardiac arrest.

In the 90s, then the wrong way do, then the wrong way do. In the 20s, we did not get do, and the two get do. But this time, we the first get do, we did. I said this time, we go dance get do, and the two get do. Been to many places, hey. Seen many faces, hey. Seen many races, oh. Run many things, do many things, oh. At the same time, oh. No try to check time while I got the cocoa, yeah.

0: conscience. When you don't defend Vinny Vasa, when it is inside your house, your mind will tell you the truth. No matter what they do, your mind will tell you whether what they do correct or not. And the truth, but I'm only the desire. Oh God, you know, be not. I mentioned that you know I. Read that message.
1: Oga Godwin, no be Ramsey Noah on that Desmond Id.
0: Nah, Ramsey Noah I talk. Nah, I talk. No, not Desmond Elliot too. No, Desmond. I go call Desmond Idiot. Stop. He's not by he not the idiot. Stop. Desmond Elliot. Okay. Sorry, Ramsey Noah got my mind. No, my mouth. I don't know. Pelu me from Sue Lady. What would this take? You don't play that one, Anana. Good afternoon, Oga Godwin and Lady J. Now, Desmond Elliot, no, no, sorry, oh, that mistake, that slip of tongue. As he say, as I didn't even the vex, I know, I never even got the winter lady from my bed, and apart of waiting, maybe they call Desmond Elliot and ask me now, you know. Now, mistake, the honest mistake, okay?
2: Good afternoon, first voice. I in a day, I in a night, upgrade. The one, the kind of anyhow talk where me I want drop, and the one where it just happened recently, say they want to integrate the terrorists back to the police force and the army force. Now, anyhow talk, it don't make sense at all. This is Prince Wale from Surulere. Then I get better day.
0: Thank you very much, Prince Wale. I need to that talk before they say they explain Nigeria to you. You understand the first way explain and no explain well. You understand?
1: Oh my God.
0: On that note, we'll leave the matter because I don't depart too much. My birthday now June 28th on Sunday. I know so many of Nago Glass and I know yeah. Now happy birthday now on Sunday. No problem, send up. Those of when I wait fit say, okay, God, more buy you cake, more buy this. Wait the last one. I know they know. God is washing you. You understand? I know they reject gift. I know they reject gift. I know they reject contribution. Someone at the sign I come in. My birthday on Sunday, June 28th. And they go leave from Monday. And if I don't do everything on my birthday, if I not leave, I leave from there, go another country. No come back. Only the DJ go do a shop. And then they tell me, I just know.
1: Mm-hmm.
0: No play music.
1: Wait.
3: Oh, good afternoon, sir. This is Okechukwu from Orile. So this is where you talk about this empowerment here. Let me even bust your brain. For my own constituency, Nkuku is our constituency. Our House of Rep, right on the Buchiu Roga. You get one sitting time where you know what you can share for elders, for your constituency in our Taba. You know what you can share for all these snuff, you need to do black, you need to put nose in our Taba. Now what you can share for elders, for your constituency be that. So they always even share with yourself and the other things, even try that. You know what you can share for Taba. You never even ask those elders whether they don't eat, now they can't give them snuff. You be money snuff. So, all these are leaders, they get money for that.
0: Oh, but they share snuff for their.
1: Wait, to snuff still they exist?
0: Yes, now you don't say, when I go for my compound, they go like, get some men, they go all out with one hand, they use their elbow, hit like this. Pa, pa, pa, pa, go open up.
1: What it mean?
0: I don't know, they put out for their nose. I don't know, maybe they make their high.
1: Huh.
0: I remember play more music, trending G's, they come on the other side of 1 o'clock right here for workshop with Gordon and the DJ Zan Niger FM 102.7. Ill Bleed Zaga Boss featuring Runtown for the song or the remix of the jam we call I Can't Hear You. I never hear una for my birthday. 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

0: You told me that.
1: When I was about to your life, you love me. 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Still on, still I'll be doing my shit. 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We run for MC. I'm money.

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3: Yeah, man.
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0: the team up. 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
1: 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Energy, name with that, of course, the song of Tiwa Savage. And of course, the only she there inside. She featured One Day Cole and Marvel for that charm. We just enjoy because we'll be Naija FM 102.7. Before Energy by Tiwa, Marvel, and One Day Cole, you hear African Girls. CK featuring Kid Kada. I tell the DJ, waiting CK to sing for that song. The DJ say, Pastor Godwin.
2: That's true,
1: now. Because I say, CK say, African Girls get. After I can talk with the African girls, get because the African boys like the same thing again. Now the uncensored version, I tell the DJ. So, but the censored one, I no go hear them. If you want to know the full version, what you they talk, check out the full version for YouTube or go stream them anywhere. African Girls by CK and Kid Kada, you go understand what in the yarn. For that song, we also don't play you Glamorous by Ricardo Banks and Mayor Goon. 1:15, 9 the time, Friday, June 26, 2026. You then workshop with Godwin and Royal, the first verse, and Lady J. As I'm one of Naija FM, and we want to do trending gists.
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1: For social media, the biggest I'm above for social media. Now we want trend. Now we want do biggest social topic for social media. Now we want trend. And now they try post video what I've been do for Cubana as a vibe to what's it they call herself? As a vibe to Balenciaga by CP. I want to see whether the video don't post. Okay, so the gentleman tell you one joke. So you get one joke while I post this morning. You say these people they did for class. The teacher say, call their man attention, say, you know, they pay attention. The man comes on and say, no, I didn't pay attention. Say, what was the last thing I said? He say, you say I know they pay attention. So I'm gonna say, okay, wait till I talk before now. I'm gonna say, actually, I know they pay attention. So I'm gonna say, okay, concentrate. Come say, okay, how do you spell receipt? He can say, come at receipt. So I can say, you didn't miss one spelling now. you know, guess. So I can say, no, waiting they come before T for receipt. Waiting come before T, before T. The guy can say, breakfast. You know my story for Instagram, very funny. Okay, what is the trend? First lady the trend, whiskey the trend, Pasuma the trend, Olodo the trend. First lady, whiskey, Pasuma, and Olodo. All of them the trend at the same time.
2: What
1: so, first lady the trend because of her Akana talk when she talked yesterday. Man. So, make I play waiting first lady talk yesterday. Mark, I will call it reactions to waiting people they talk regarding. Waiting first lady talk. Okay, so first lady make a statement, it don't go viral, and then people don't they react to waiting first lady talk. Okay, so I don't want to play the video of waiting first lady talk for now.
3: We're trying to give hope, and to start a Akara business doesn't take a lot of money. To start roasting corn, or somebody even said about grant, you see, they're saying that cooling doesn't take much. We didn't give them a loan. We gave it to them as a grant. So we've encouraged Nigerians as best as we could. What is within our hands, I have given.
1: Okay, so now what did Madam talk with that? Too? First lady say to start a Akara business, to start corn business, you know, as Baba talk all this thing, now somebody can say, you remember before Baba and I say, recruit 550,000 youths to the army. What the way is there, you know, Agbado. Mm-hmm. That's what they say. The why they talk about corn, husband talk about corn, which is Agbado. Mm-hmm. What is it with these people and corn? You know, so people don't react to what the first lady talk. More just giving her some reactions. Me, I know fit them.
2: So wait, now this Akara talk now. I said they won't give people business, they give people business ideas.
1: It already give people grants, give them money to do business. So now business idea which they talk now, say they easy to do. You understand? To start Akara business doesn't take a lot of money. To start roasting corn and kuli doesn't take much. We didn't give them a loan, we gave them a grant. We have encouraged Nigerians as best as we can. So people they react. I want to read some reaction. Our favorite online doctor say toast. He quotes the two friends. He can say husband they build coastal road, wife they tell people to roast corn and sell coligly by the roadside. Which can lead us with this? Now and now one person, our favorite doc online. Then this one, Olagoke online say this statement alone should guarantee a loss. This is the wife of the president. Then another person for Twitter say, at YXY, as YXY again, he say you and your husband, God just use you to punish us for this country. What do we do? Then this one, Abazi will say, so make first class graduate go to sell Akara. Then this one, Lolly Peace will say, this woman, she will get past her husband. I don't know whether you can call that weekend. Don't be weekend. She did make sure yourself. Then this one, SHX, I don't know. He said, she's making every statement with a straight face. Now, that one, I off me pass. He said, now, it's off her pass. She did make the statement with a straight face. Pen Titan said, this is proof Nigeria will never get better on that. Those in his household don't see you living the best life an average citizen in an oil-producing country should live. But you think the man thinks like that, Abi? If Bola Tinubu comes back in 2027, the poverty in Nigeria will triple. Now, I see that one talk. Bucci and his collaborator say, if behind every successful man there's a woman, then behind every wicked man there's a slave. These people are soulless. Maybe you don't see why they laugh. That's how you see. And then they read comments. they laugh. Yeah, these people are wicked. This is at least all these unfortunate online intellectuals looking for details can see actual details of APC policy. Stop disguising under I can't find a clear. I can't find a clear cut policy from all these candidates. Your APC policy is a kind of policy. So I say, Nigerians, please change this. There's this evil for poverty. For this country, we want to cure poverty. Or you will be chasing bread in every state, not just Ekiti. Let's say they share bread for street for Ekiti. Emia Sadan say, Nigerians, please. Okay, another guy. Well, now this is say. Okay, First Ladyship on Twitter says, Senator Olumemi Tinubu holds the firm belief that women should be empowered with grants to start Akara roasted corn and kulikuli business by the roadside in 2026. That's her worldview. That's a definition of women empowerment. That is how a 21st century First Lady thinks. Now, I understand exactly why they think that the people deserve to scavenge for bread for moving vehicles. Now, I understand why they don't even rate Nigerians. These women don't deserve bosses like the city boy movement. They don't deserve shops or shop rents. They don't deserve cars like APC women leaders. And if you give jobs to their children, that way they can take care of their mothers. It will be considered a taboo, too much of a gift. Okay, so he says spin doctors will spin this now. They will deflect by infusing Peter Obi into the conversation. They will say she never meant Akara roasted corn or kulikuli, but that's exactly what she meant. Nigerians are in big trouble. There is fire on the mountain, but the people are tired of running. Well, now what you mean, Fatlady, the trend? But that whiskey, the trend. So, why whiskey, the trend? Very simple. Whiskey don't tease the new album when one drops. Sexy. Now, it's the title of the album for Paris Fashion Week. All right. The Grammy Award winning Afrobeat star. He hosts high energy pre release party of his seventh studio album. He revealed the title as Sexy, and of course, he promised to drop real soon. Guests waiting the place include Fuji legend Pasuma, and of course, Kwasuma the Groove with the Wildly on stage as rapper Quavo, the outside self. And earlier, he meet up with Stone Boy and Small God. So now, there's no new track with the wrong preview here, but the buzz build huge anticipation fresh off the O'Shea collaboration with Wande Cole. We hit about number 79 on Apple Music for Nigeria. Yeah, so Wizkid Dan announced the title of his 7th studio album, Sexy. It will come out very, very soon. All right. They say a console Wizkid for video where they vibe to April's Minutes with Jacola Melo for the album pre-listening party for Paris. Okay, Wizkid, of course, before you don't get album Superstar for 2011, Ayo for 2014, Sounds from the Other Side 2017, Made in Lagos 2020. That's 4 albums now. Then More Love, Less Ego 2022. That's 5. Morayo, I mean, a 6th album for 2024. Now, Sexy, we go come out soon. That will be the 7th album where Wizkid don't drop. All right, so as Pasuma, the vibe for the place. Now, for Pasuma, self on the trend because one Nigerian come to say, Pasuma just chill for one corner. You know, he just say, like saying, no, they feel the Wizkid album. But let people say, no, person no good to jump. Pasuma not good to jump up about that, like that small picking. You understand? So the guy just used the word say, Pasuma just decompose one corner where they imply, say, maybe the infusing musician. He just did a trip for Wizkid. So you know, if he just did like, wow, now he's not lying. Pasuma no be do wow for Wizkid. No, who Pasuma be. Thought that. Olodo the trend, everybody don't jump on the Olodo comment where YC make freeze. Daddy Freeze say, we have an Olodo culture, but it's not right to put the blame on Pella. It's not fair putting fault on an intelligent man like Pella. Excuse me, intelligent, not be what they would take describe Pella. Freeze, Pella, they okay, but intelligence, come on now. Come on. I know a professor whose salary is less than 700k a month. That's 8.4 million a year for someone who lectures heart surgery education can't guarantee you middle class wealth. That's why BBN winners get 10 million and best graduating students get 10k. Exactly what in YC they talk. Education system don't go down. They keep reducing the JAMB score, whatever score, qualification that school, they reduce the standard. Now the point be that every parent now want me that begin go look for how they go take make money. Now for TikTok they dance naked. As long as you make money, fine. If they talk nonsense for TikTok, but see Kata Efe yesterday, now when they react to waiting, YC talk, he's saying go Babcock, one of the best today. He finished with first class upper. Then people say, okay, pause there. There's nothing like first class upper. Who school give you first class upper? Now they take match line. They say, I bet people get there. I bet which school they give first class upper? Me, I never hear first class upper before. He said that first class upper, he finished it.
2: Oh my God.
1: Now people begin to say first class upper, okay, for which school now? You understand? So make I even read what people they talk about Kata Efe. Kata Efe, now I say, I went to Babcock University, I studied biochemistry, I came out with first class upper, best student in myself. And somebody say first class upper, okay, Olodo uprising. And I say, lie small, small, I beg. Your lie, they too hot. Another person say, the Olodo pandemic, there is no such thing as first class upper. The other person say, and Jamaica won't use Vex, no trumpet, because of your lie.
2: You don't remind me of that video where who won't blow trumpet? Yeah. That's it. I beg you.
1: Oh, yes, beg, yeah. No. I go blow the trumpet, too. I go blow the trumpet. This one say, if you were the best student in your set, then I guess intelligence was a rare commodity in that your school. Another man say, first class, they get upper. First class upper, care. The story keeps writing itself. Another man say, you are still in the category of Olodo Prize. You can't hold the lecture conversation. Just imagine you say if you get first class upper, damn it. And I say, weary, you will drop out of to go learn Taylor. Somebody say, you still carry fooling, enter post where you supposed serious about. What's in the first class upper? You know, you fabricated one for yourself, Abby. First class get upper. The difference between you and Pella is age. And I said, that's exactly the Olodo pandemic we're talking about. YC was talking about. Which one university they give first class offer again?
2: Well,
1: when would they go break? Between 1:30 and 2, give a birthday to before DJ Nana, they took over for 2 hours non-stop music back to back right here for Nigeria FM 102.7. Of course, not that Friday. Oh, last Friday of the month. So now, old school Friday, it will be when I was just ready to enjoy some of the old school music within this country. As Ide Hot. What would take Karishika by Fouls Bad Guy? Feature Fino.
2: And
1: she girl inside this jam. Enjoy her.
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0: tuned while I stay up, as I cook with yeah. 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

0: All right, nothing can the matter with that. 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Of course, now Malay, now they on top of that particular jam. And of course, Malay called that particular one we just here just now. 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Of course, that the matter with that. I am. As I talk to you, so I am OTB. And I had almost entered inside radio like this. Now I'm going to reach 9 o'clock. Today, I'm here with you. Individually, officially, and personally. Before now, I don't give you better music. Come, you don't be here the one from Tiwa Savage, when take picture, other men like Wande Cole and Marvel, and of course the other particular jam, Energy. Yes, you hear from Don Crucifix, so you feature Spiral for the jam when they call 1 minute. Nothing can. From Nigeria FM 102.7 today. It's a beautiful Friday. If I made a mistake, this is not the last Friday of the month of June. I feel like I play June. Don't, hey God, I better go. Hey, this 2026, when we enter, when we send a new year, we enter. I don't want to hold the year finish. I didn't laugh because I didn't see people say they struggle with their new year resolution. Say, ah, this year, I must do one like this. This year, not like this. Woo! Yeah, don't go. And I see the. Like, if you not think I'm like this now, you're not going to say the year don't go. This is the sixth month of the year, right? January, February, March, April, May, June. Yes. So that's to say, from next month now, which is July, we're entering what they call the second half. Okay, yeah. Anyway. The second half is always sweeter. Make I talk like men of God. I talk like pastor. The second half is always better. No team they winning or my football guy rephrase. It hard to see team when we win game for first half. Because if they win for first half, but until the match finish, you are not sure of that victory yet. So now always the second half. Why they talk soon? I say, I don't say this first half now feel they hard. You know. People they struggle, especially money not the hunger there, or those some people from government say hey, they don't really see hunger. We'll talk that matter much later, Sha. You know, but yes, in spite of all that, you never make those things when you say you plan, say by now you don't achieve, never achieve them. And don't worry, this is just the first half. Second half, victory is sure. Hey, see amen when they follow. Amen on our live prayer, Sha. But we thank God. I don't know what I don't tell you my name. In case I never tell you, I'll tell you again. My name is OTB. And of course, this is the Nigeria FM 102.7. Yes, once Friday reached like this, now still Gregory Espresso, but we can't enter that level. That's why we call them Niger Super Power Gbedu Slam Jam. Yes, from now, go reach that kind of past five or thereabouts. We go do what they call a collect your own. Normally, on Fridays like this, from 5:30 to that kind past six, you know, we do what they call a Friday 5 countdown. All things being equal, we'll go down. But if we not down, that means say my guess why they expect go busting with just gist, small gist. I think I expect one comedian, you know, for the Federal Republic of Nigeria. Hopefully, go come by that 5:30. If you come, we'll run. But if you not come, yeah, we'll see how we'll do the Friday 5 countdown. There must be a way out. But yes, ladies and gentlemen, we'll stop and for here first. But I say welcome to the show. Niger Super Power Gbedu Slam Jam on the last Friday of June. 2026 happens to be said today, set not day 26, yes, of the month. My brother, my sister, I'm gonna talk plenty. As it be right now, if they listen to me and you like to say, okay, OTB, I won't play this. You know, say normally on every other day, some kind of put or call, say, ah, OTB, play me this song. I'll say, sure, not be the first time we do, you know. But every on Friday, from this kind of time to that kind of 5:30, we don't open and down for you, and you. MJ, the other, they say, okay, ah, OTB. I like me you play this song for me, oh, for the listening pleasure of so super sing. My mind go come rest. I'll play the song for you. Now be the time when we do like this now. So yes, wherever you did, they hear my voice. Wherever you did, they enjoy this station. Nothing come. You are very, very free. Call in now. Let us know. Not call, Sha. That's strictly WhatsApp text message. Let us know the jam when you want to collect, who you want to give on to. And of course, don't forget, as you did, send us that WhatsApp message. You know, you go send in such a way, like say you go let us know your name, where you the messages from, normal level. Then of course, the song where you want. Not forget say the song where you want. So guys, the song where we say get Friday behavior. We will get the show behavior. The title of the show is Niger Super Gbedu. Gbedu. You see that Super Gbedu? The emphasis on Super Gbedu. I beg you, yeah, make it heavy because now Friday I want jams. Where we say they make bang bang bang jip. You understand? So let us know the jam where you want to collect, who you want to give out to, why you want to give out to the person. You know, who the person be to you, you know, whether or not the person birthday, whether or not the person within again, wedding, whether the person celebrate some anything, Sha. Now, if you busy now yourself, now you would request the song for. Of course, now you never hear that when you say I'm requesting this song for my listening pleasure. Of course, being selfish is a lot. You understand? So if you're the boss team, you are very free. Let us know how the matter be. Yes, the number to actually reach me now for inside the studio at 08100 130 349. Yes, now 08100 130 349. Yes, strictly WhatsApp text message for now. Let me know the jam when you want collect, who you want give out to, why you want give out to the person, who the person be to you. If not your girlfriend, talk, call the person name, make the person know. Not be say you go say, ah, I'm playing this for my girlfriend. No, call the person name. If, for instance, Jude go say, oh, my name is Judo. I send this, I want me to play this song for my girlfriend name. That your girlfriend now, the different girlfriend, when you get now, they go, they yes, and I Jude, they go, they happy. But when you mention, when you mention that particular name, they'll not say, na me, they talk about. We just they do general, your girlfriend not getting in. So we'll go this small break, and when we come back from this break, we'll start the music arrangement. Sharp, you understand? In fact, as I talk to you, so two songs they on ground, maybe like I will give to you. We had one from Burna Boy and Erica from Amor Dolphins. We'll play that one, Love by Burna Boy, and of course, we'll get another one where they come from Don Crucifixto. Yes, so now Friday from Lagos, we'll play that one when you say you feature Wendy Shea. We'll go this small break. When we come back, we'll start on with Love. My brother, I'm up in your radio. This is Nigeria FM 102.7. On a good evening.
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1: I see the money coming. I see the money coming. I see the money coming. I see the money coming. I see the money coming. I see the money coming. I see the money coming. I see the money coming.

0: money coming. I see the money coming. I see the money coming. I see the money coming. I see the money coming. I see the money coming. I see the money coming. I see the money coming.
1: Naughty where you want to tell me this song, eh? And I prophecy, I see it come. I see ya. Young John. I got to reveal this one to you. You see the money coming. They play. Never see anything for the town. In any case, I don't lie to you. I don't lie to you in the Nigeria FM 102.7 with Andapu this moment. And of course, we just enjoy our life and ourselves for here. Good evening, Otili. From this side, we recall Father E. This time, Mr. Park. Of course, Mr. Park, now you actually request for that jam I give you just now. So you call him Elumelu by Young John. He said, I won't give on to myself, oh, because soon, eh? I go, they feel like Elumelu. You get why? Hey, Mr. Park. If you want tell us, say it, don't be tell us. Not they use music or they use the parable to the sugarcoat this matter. If everything don't set, let us know. Mo go follow you enjoy. Sure. It's why you don't taste time the use song, they tell us message. So make we know what you really did. Oh. Ah, wow. That'd be so. All of us did this thing together. All right. Nothing can Nigeria if you want to do whatever you did. And of course, that's the collect your own now with Dave. Make we know the jam where you want collect. Who you won't give on to. Why you won't give on to the person? We self will not go door you. We will slam the jam. Give you. Sharp, sharp. Okay. By the same, so I go take like. See whether I take two songs. Yes, two songs. All right, I'll try two songs because already I see somebody when we sit down inside with WhatsApp here. Our WhatsApp number is 08100-30349. Say, your girl TV, this is Chide Berry from Suru Leri. I beg, play me God is Working by Ayoma. The Kaikai song going at the actually the request.

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0: studio.
1: Okay, yes, welcome back. The aunt uncle says done that with a man. And tap the atama atama. I'll scare off making that content is like this. But yeah. Thousands of people waiting from South Africa. They don't carry their kaya and their load. They don't dig bees. Come out from the country based on issue that will happen on top of the Taipei level. Well, Malawian national so they say they're for the background. People away from Malawi. They sit there for the queue. They start. They say, I wanna go back. I wanna go back. Well, even people from Zambia, they say Zimbabwe rather. They say, I want to go back. Even Cape Town, they say, I want to go back. Nigeria said, I want to go back. Everybody want to go back. Well, South Africa, no be small issue. I'm for that particular side. I know. Like my level, they don't even give warning. Some people will be say, be citizens for there. Don't give warning. Say, if you know from there, come out. They give deadline of June 30. It will be next week Tuesday. Although they are procedural, don't come as I can't counter that particular one. But of course, people for there, don't use the next available flight. They don't go back as home is better. Well, for sport, no be smart to the happen. No, Nigeria don't they dance leg walk, don't they prepare themselves for the next WAFCON Women African Cup of Nations? We go surely inside of next month. Well, for the first time, over 16 nations go take body to take compete for who go take a win this particular WAFCON for next month. Well, the tournament will happen for July 26th on top of Morocco. And of course, Morocco now go first time play the game as the host country and they go take play with Kenya. Well, Nigeria and them be the most successful team. Of course, they don't get the most titles. They don't take a win, the most trophy for there. And they go simple body that they play with no good. They want to defend a title back to back to back. Well, the competition it go there intense because our country will take a face strong challenge from countries like Morocco, South Africa, Cameroon, Algeria, Zambia, Ghana, and Cote d'Ivoire. We'll take our group inside small time. For the certificate, Nigeria Magister Davido Adeleke. Yes, so Davido, 30 BG. You don't have to release a betterment, a new song. The song now, I Know Who I Be. The award winning star, he announced some inside today. And like this, we do with the boss break, you don't have to take a come out for the year. The song, no be only singer there, input some artists, South African artists, there, Jazz World, and of course, GLCJ, follow Puma for the background. I take a talk, their own one for that particular song. The song, it is available for some African platforms like Spotify, Apple Music, and YouTube Music, dear. Enter, dear. Type and dear, you go see I'm dear. Make yourself for take a shake body on top this Friday. Okay, well, now let it be for that particular side on top of the Akari Confederment evening. The first take base. No focus, I can't be saying yes. So, federal government take a secure release of 6 Nigerian people where they've been cash for Cote d'Ivoire. And I follow close, you say, NAFDAC don't take a launch campaign to promote a food label awareness. Say, I beg or no shopping at the retail canteens. For after this, I clear you say thousands of people don't they carry their bag, don't they fly, use night bus, they go back to their country, based on say, oh, this is nowhere inside South Africa. And for sport, I tell you say Super Falcons don't ready to take defend after a WAFCON title for the WAFCON game with Gushale from next month, July number 26. Any which way, your George Talent number naming ceremony. Ah, I don't back up for ya. Sabayakata.
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4: 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I think Mamune, Ajike Wagogo. One, two.

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3: You are born to be great. Self-talk matters. Internal talk with eternal significance is very important. Never say to yourself, I am confused, I am a loser. No. But say to yourself what God says about you. You are not born to fail. You are not born to lose. You are not born to be insignificant. You are born to win.
4: It's been a long road to where I'm standing. Standing, nothing was random, random. Stick to the plan, that's standard. Pull up in all black, panda.

0: down.
1: Remember, you are not born to be discouraged. You are not born to lose direction in life. You are not born to do any other thing than to wish and to enjoy God in this life. Your path may have some challenge along the way, but it is temporary and cannot define you. Your guiding light shines ahead of you. Follow it. You are born to win.

0: Guy, we don't talk things too. Ha, I think I go do my work, eh? 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
1: Oh boy, you don't talk.
0: How about? 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
2: I see the money coming. 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
0: Yeah, what's up, my people? Now your boy, Wande Cole, Black Diamond, Oshamo, Iskaba. Oh, bad, he's kidding. 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I want to mean East Kaba.
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Most of

0: All right, Nottingham and Nigeria FM 102.7, you turned up for this very, very moment. And of course, if you check out, you go find us in exactly 8 minutes on the dot. Night of wait, leave 7 o'clock. We just smell, will take music to hold you for walk, you know. And of course, yes, I don't lie to you now. Marvel song will just give you just that. So we call that one Mofe, Mofe, Mofe, Mofe. Ali Mofe, me, I hear for that song. You read that to us, but we talk. We thank God.
1: At least this time he knows but I mean bye.
0: Nah, but a feature for that one, CK get that song. All right, my name now OTB. In case you didn't wonder, I say I wish men could just did the background talk now, but I'm strong man, strong man.
1: No,
0: you know,
1: but by the way you said the strong man, not be that kind of strong man, no.
2: Nobody really strong at the moment.
0: Talk for yourself. Because now here we did your daddy went up and he said, younger, now you know they really see younger for the country. You understand?
1: Sha, you know they are still being everywhere in the favor.
0: Okay. And when you look now, you be like who in the favor.
1: No, your belly, no, your no, face, no, round, no.
0: Your head plenty.
1: How now? I just look too healthy.
0: Hang on, only don't talk up. You look too healthy.
1: That's the bad part. I don't even ask for help. My landlord, if I don't say Baba, I never be pissed. Look at your stomach.
0: Thank you for all of us, ladies and gentlemen. You don't hear them already. Before I introduce them, they don't introduce themselves with their doings. So I talk to you so I get some of the finest comedians from inside the Federal Republic of Nigeria inside the building. I get Waymar from one corner, and of course, they call itself Prince Joshua King. Prince of Ugeli, have you now?
2: Oh, the mayor.
0: Oh,
1: the mayor of Ugeli.
0: The mayor. You know, we have the mayor of Castor Bridge.
2: Yes.
0: We have the Duke of, you know, the mayor of Ugeli.
1: Yes, so. Mayor of Ugeli, we never marry you.
0: Meanwhile, apart from Waymart, the other boys, so like, they tackle Waymart well. Yeah.
1: Yes.
0: In fact, at some point, I just like we just come up for here. If you told them, they just talk their mind. Because me, I don't foresee and see now what's going to happen today for the show. So at some point, you talk now, just they banter each other.
1: So you don't lock us inside through it.
0: You understand? But of course, I talked about yet another comedian, yes. You know, and he goes by the name
1: Joshua King.
0: Joshua King.
1: Yes, sir. I beg you. I know.
2: They're down the humorous team.
1: You see how they banter them?
0: But in all life, if you really look at her,
1: you know, I look like myself.
2: The lower version.
1: The version don't download complete.
0: Oh boy, nice one. In any case, now why they busy right now? Normally this kind of time, once we enter radio, normally we do through the call cup holding ceremony. Based on say yes, now Friday, and because in a Friday, now remaining small, I feel say government will soon declare Friday day of enjoyment because come to think of it. Once Friday reach, we'll say thank God it's Friday. You know? Once Friday reach, they say the mood of when they do.
1: Joy, go your friend everywhere.
0: Monday to Friday.
1: Even for a 5 on stage, they do happy hour.
0: Happy
1: hour. You're the Fridays now.
0: Yes, now one of the governor, one of the manifestos where the governor breaks at that time.
2: And the governor
1: you don't see him now. Let there be joy in the land.
0: In any case, so normally on Fridays like this, we do the call cup holding ceremony 7 to 8. Let us know where they have on the side, you know, jeans. They go club, have you day house, have you they go club, you not get money, but
1: you travel go another city to go faji. Guys,
0: or some kind of feeding, they don't get money, but they don't get guys. Let me say that, oh, so they will just follow the guys, they'll go scholarship.
1: Yes, now. And then by now, you don't iron clothes. They are asked, they wait for your parlor. They sit down, they wait. They watch cartoon with your children.
0: You know, so but what you gonna make this today on sweet? The morning, I say, I get men when they inside the building. Maybe like, say, as with the G's. If you want call, you can call 08100-130-349. You know me, normally, once I don't do like this, I must give my recharge card out normally on Fridays like this. So,
1: But bro, you know, say also Fridays soon on IBG.
0: Beautiful. God bless you for this one.
2: So
0: in fact, my father would talk. Where you want go? Na club you won't go. Na church you won't go. Na house you won't day.
1: Na Friday they go must.
0: Anywhere where you want.
1: Some people they go strike on Friday.
0: Just share with us your plan for a Friday night.
1: Yeah.
0: Bam. That's what it is. Even though the one with the sweetest past and one year said they won't go do. They won't go. I won't hook up. And now the sweet us pass.
1: Ah!
0: If we hear say the person won't
1: get see, you. See, they don't know the scholarship department. They enjoy pass who carry them go.
0: You didn't want to the order. I don't know the query waiter.
1: And
0: why do you bring this kind of glass?
2: I look at your boys alone. I want to bring the.
1: They go from phone call. They go from phone call. I know those guys they don't have scholarship. Once they enter club, some of them, they will leave the table because they come. They drink from other table. They wonder how this guy used to do this thing.
0: So they be social life now. They not have to greet everybody.
1: My skills.
0: With a tumbler.
1: Baba, some of them, they carry their own cup from house. Come. And then dress up, finish, carry charger, carry power bank, carry bag, they carry their cup. Enter club. They start to register. How are you, chief? Oh, more Arsenal, they try you. Before you know, they don't talk so long.
2: Just bring Arsenal.
0: If you not bring us in at all, just don't say, but I work for this country. Oh.
1: Ah, boy, they don't turn. You don't turn. You don't dance, they go. Come on.
0: Well, so that the matter be that. So if you listen to me right now, or listen to us right now, Wilma Day inside the building, Joshua King inside the building, all comedians of the Federal Republic of Nigeria. Ah. I mean,
1: boss, you know, when this our country be, it's still better. When my country be in there like that time. Fridays like this now, we don't enter bus, go for tacos now. Mm-hmm. And now, we not say we will date to show business now. You will just get one MC job where they call you for Saturday. You will just say, what's the need of entering flight? Where am I rushing to? You just head, enter road.
0: From Lagos?
1: Papa, enter road now.
0: The night bus now you do, I mean, I'm telling you.
1: Sometimes night bus, so.
0: Wow.
1: If night bus like this, as you enter your night bus, chill. Just day. Sometimes when they buy full seat, like 3 seats, like if you stretch leg, sleep. I get one here to one of my friends tell me, say, you see, that boy, they take risk. They just travel till now. Night bus. Go tell them, another time they sleep. Those people in the day road. Another time they sleep. See, road declare. That's the man they take risk. I'm contributing to it. If in a daytime now, you're going branch for a ray. Buy banana, buy cheese, chop, chew down. See, they go.
2: Find your
1: inside
2: your boss.
1: You know,
0: that guy just not go long again.
1: And that guy, you know, sleep will come catch us. You go sleep on your shoulder.
0: You know, nice guy.
2: See, that thing, you know, say when you jump get from Lagos, when you're on the vibe, you know, say if you're not rich already, you know, the driver they hurry you. Driver, calm down and eat. Where will the hurry go? Not be house, not be house. But when you go alone, or maybe the guest not be. Must we come down at
1: all? So, 10 minutes, please. Let's put ourselves here. And when they travel those road trips like that, you're not know, saying Nigeria fine. Yes, now you can see our terrain, see the area view, the landscape, see the mountains, the mangrove. Nigeria fine, though. Nigeria fine. I don't lie you. That road trip, I miss some. I swear.
0: Now you're a big boy now. So
1: no, I never be nothing big about me. But yeah. My man, my belly. Yes. No.
2: I don't do that, man.
0: You're not big, boy. Not see the car where you drive from.
2: Do business now,
1: man. See, Anna, this way, man. Nothing they do. You know the way, man. Don't branch from comedy small.
0: Yeah,
1: it's into farming business, agriculture, agro economy.
2: They say APC women leader can collect brand new cars. The rest of us, we should say
1: Anakara.
2: Frakara.
0: It's okay.
1: The one more will be bread winners.
0: But I know they bring other things going like we'll go now look into. So before we look into them, now for instance, I just look for now, you know, stand up comedians. Web look like see, man on a day on a prime, whether I would like it or not. It's very vibrant, youthful and all that. You when I feel say you get work, you go do stand-up comedy reach and you can't retire, say, I'll not do again. Let me branch off. Not because say you're not funny anymore, but because you just look as okay, young guy wants on full brand, make them do their thing.
1: So the team is this career or work no be something where they like say get retirement age. You they get give one comedian they call Gregory. He died for in tour. He was about 90 something years old. He died for in tour. He still they do him till old age. He still did they do him. He get so now you everything a personal decision. If you just say, I don't do this thing, I find another thing to do. But that life, every day, life things they happen to you where you need to. Now work. Now work. So you go stop until they give you money. You go stop them because they people don't need that. Now still work.
2: That is where they don't bring money.
1: And so you can just
2: diversify.
1: I know because don't. You only do all wrong. Yeah, you are into agro business. Yes. So a man not divert from the question. So the thing we say, everybody get vision for this work. Some people enter this work just to get fame, then move to something else. Why some people enter this work go die for this work? They get
0: where you belong.
1: I am all of the above.
2: So an entertainer is an entertainer for life. Yeah, if you like, do other things. You are an entertainer. This is what you do. Fatal Rolling Dollar died at the age of 90. Yes, every music act or celebrity, where we say, you know, say okay. The only thing that happen is age will make the thing reduce. Where would they complain? Where they talk say, oh, Ronaldo, for this World Cup, not be Ronaldo before a game based on age don't come. You know,
0: but it's got two.
2: You know, if you're wrong, so if Ronaldo before for that match when he scored two, you're gonna say now five or six, nine only Ronaldo could do.
1: Yes, now
2: that match
1: we play this soon.
2: So that age will now come with so much responsibility, family, maybe grandchildren, and you know, the way you know, you get some kind of things now. See, like, for example, now today, like this, many things they have for village now where they don't bother to call us.
1: Yeah,
2: all we know they clock 60, 65. You don't be the oldest, maybe now you be the most senior
1: for the family,
2: for your clan. So, you're not going to solve only your family problem now. So, those times, maybe whatever you do that time now, the pace not going to be.
1: Yeah,
2: but for me, I don't know for others, I love comedy so much.
0: Yeah,
2: and they think, say, I go do comedy till 90. Mm-hmm. And when I mean till 90, not me say, Buhari was it? Buhari, they you go give a speech, you go make speech, people they laugh. Late, former president.
0: You mean Buhari or Obasanjo?
2: No,
1: late.
2: Yeah, he go talk.
0: You don't say that kind of Buhari. You know, no, so those kind of, oh, no, based on say, well, I got to talk. Any kind of joke, we all got cracked.
2: When you see joke, you can know, say this one.
1: Nah, you know, yeah, the one we talk say for the other room, other room.
2: You understand? So, at age, not really me say, you go, you go less funny. Maybe you're not going to make money off
0: of him anymore. Okay.
2: You just decide to just.
1: And just like a hobby,
2: but. I mean, I'm in my 80s now for my golf club, where I'm going to join later. You know, my fellow mate, after I would not play like 19 holes, you know, we come sit down for our golf lounge. We got a gist. After the gist about the billions where we get, but I'm gonna throw the jokes.
0: Then you go. They after
2: that. Too bad way, Matt. You are funny.
0: Then you go wake up. Go find us in a dream.
1: You do it your kai moto.
0: Okay, but I'm also asking because nowadays I don't know how comedy don't be, especially when comedy, stand up comedy. You know, do you guys feel and fear? Say the market don't be oversaturated, but people don't plenty. So now they almost. I mean, before now, I think before now, when we talk like it, so maybe like in the last maybe 10 years back, if you count number of comedians when we say day, or number of comedy shows when they won the day on ground, or like these days, like every Sunday, don't worry. At least 2-3 comedy shows come take place for inside this Lagos.
2: Comedians for Nigeria never.
0: So wait, do you feel or fear, Sibok, at some point, this career path could be oversaturated?
1: Not like say the fear say it could be oversaturated. We get a population of over 200 million Nigerians. We're not even there enough. Comedians not even 3,000 comedians. And also talking about the oversaturated thing, this work can it filter itself. So we just tell the woman, this is not the work for me. You don't come out. You go your filter itself. Come on, that goes back to the thing about getting the vision for the work. What do you want from this work? Where you they do?
2: People don't use
1: Some people use them get political appointments. Some people use them, do it, they encourage them. Uh-huh. So now waiting, you won't get from the work. So no be waiting.
0: Probably if I ask two of them, I would not want to not say, ah, my passion too much.
1: No, I'm not telling you. I'm not talking about passion. I tell you.
0: What do you want to do for the work?
1: Waiting, I tell you, is, huh?
0: Yes, what if be your own? What if be your own? What if be that your? What if be that vision when they behind your own?
1: Okay, the vision behind my own vision 2020.
0: Actually.
1: So actually, let me not say something else. I'm out. God, it's tough. Okay, so I want to make this our comedy space or our comedy stand-up comedy in Nigeria get global recognition. Yeah, because plus just the way Afrobeat don't get global recognition, Nollywood too. Because see, our comedy, yeah, they very raw, undiluted. We get the materials, yeah. We deserve to be heard worldwide. If places like South Africa, Kenya, Indian and the rest fit go US, go do Netflix events, do Netflix special. What happened to us, Nigeria, it gets from doing such? So I it will always be my dream, say, ah, we just say, when they want to do Netflix is a joke, Africa, then come Nigeria. Because normally they don't, they come South Africa. Because they don't build the culture of stand-up comedy there. From the likes of Trevor Noah, David Cow, and the rest. They don't build them. That makes you say, every, for South Africa, you see different cities, they get stand-up comedy club. Where people, some of them, they run.
2: For here, we get beer
0: followers. At this point, we'll go back. I can't take a small break. Okay. Because we need to enter inside market for one or two things. We're not going to say, you know, past 2 minutes. But of course, when we come back, we'll continue the matter. Joshua King, get the building. Wema, get inside the building. You said, where they listen, don't forget. Recharge card day up for grabs. You know, so once I don't talk card, it went 08100130349. We'll go this small break. When we come back, we'll continue. Not being sure.
3: Guy, we don't need talk since. Ha, I think I go do my work, eh? We'll continue this talk later.
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0: 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Now don't escape, miss, move, remove, leave 7 o'clock. And of course, we'll sit there on top cup holding ceremony. What's if we there here? But I get my two friends, when we say just they make the show, just they switch to the go. You say once a comedian is on the inside the studio like this, talk, not they ever they finish, talk the plenty. You understand? Waymouth day here, Joshua King self day here. And of course, with the run them, they go. Before we go that break, we talk many, many things. But of course, look, we won't come back to the home. Waymouth, don't see where you do your show. Last time you do show, your show.
1: Yeah.
0: Last year?
1: No, 2020.
0: Aha. I mean, it's about 2 years now. Yeah. Why? Why look you before? I look and say, but now you mean like every other comedian or most comedians do on a yearly thing, you know, which is, yeah. In fact, at some point, because they would enter some other place, you do Abuja.
2: Yeah.
0: You know, but for 2 years now, what did happen? Are you hitting? Are you?
2: No, not at all. You don't say. So everybody meets, like you said earlier, everybody get the way waiting they define for the comedy.
0: That's true.
2: Some they just want, if I do show, I will make money.
8: if I go sell ticket, I will make money. But it get people like us where we say, those that some of them, I will do should make money. They don't care about the entertainment of the people where the value when they won't give. The people when won't buy those tickets, come watch the show. Some of us, we deal with it. I tell you, say come. Not just when they bring you come every year. When you come, they hear the same thing.
0: Okay.
8: You understand? You will be comedian for 5 years. You they do show every year. And each of those years, the same jokes they tell us. Why they come again? Nobody will just watch the video of the last year. So for me, I know they give you show because of say I don't want to make money. They give you show because say I get what I want to talk about. So every of my show, and if you know, I'd be one person, if I give team to a show, I'd follow that team from Waymart standing trial, where they arrest me for suicide mission. You did that one?
0: Where to Baba? Yes, yes. Where to Baba?
1: From Musan.
8: To the journey Musan, to yes. Lagos, for Federal Palace.
0: Yes.
8: So the 2024, the exciting chaos because yes. of saying October 20th, where NSAS happened, yes. all of that. So I must have something, I must tie it
0: around the team.
8: Team, and they'll give you some numbers. I will tell you, team. Say the team now.
0: Just want so. There you go, come on.
8: Say recently now, at the see male comedy show, they say, son of Cecilia, son of Emeka. They go do the show. We're not going to hear about Cecilia and Emeka throughout the whole show. Okay. But yeah, you get one man. What do you have? What does Cecilia?
0: Maybe not the man went friends Cecilia. Yeah.
8: So now why? But this year, will they come up with the show?
0: Oh, this year?
8: October.
0: Oh, you know? Wow.
8: October 18. October will be my best month.
0: And oh, yeah, not be lying.
8: Do my thing.
0: October people.
8: I like do my thing at October time.
0: Not be lying.
8: For whatever say towards the end of the year. But it not miss it because of say I not do show, not miss it. Other things not. It. I did perform for other shows.
0: Not be lying.
8: As guest comedian, I did host events.
0: Not be lying.
8: You know that one.
0: Where in fact,
8: they, where they wear suit.
0: In fact, I just remember, say, every December, you see they do your Ugeli
8: to the world every December.
0: First one you do, you bring Two-Face.
8: Yes.
0: Second one, you Timaya.
8: Yeah, third one, all the Nas boy, Erika, everybody.
1: Sabinus,
8: don't do. So, celebrities all come Ugeli. Now, why they call me Mayor of Ugeli?
0: No, okay. Nah, I can't relate. Because me, I'm a Prince of Uye.
8: Yes, now. I know the fish people here.
1: on a village we love her now. Me, I don't feel give myself title for my village. Me, they don't send me something. Because you know they had them. My village will be say stroke. They sell them 300 naira. I get away. You give the woman.
0: Stroke of K.
1: My brother stroke. Not the stroke of K. No stroke. Stroke. Baba. Partial stroke. 150. 150. I get the day you go market like this. I maybe give you one like 500. She will give you like a. Like 3-stroke. May just buy one, get 2 free.
0: Wow.
1: Then they buy, you get the one, they call actually, boy, good go under your armpit.
8: People calling
1: like
8: that.
1: That's
8: so
1: what
8: they trade all these things for market.
1: Then they buy them. Wow. Now what for
8: and
1: you?
8: I
1: just looking at the token here now.
0: 0800-130-3049 if you want follow me, Yan. And of course, follow our guys, the Yan, you are free. If I'm not forget, say the first person who could call me now, your charge card. Fact, not the argue and
1: so what if me I call you now?
0: Try your luck, man.
8: To call is to receive.
1: But bro, so this thing I talk about this jujitsu there. You know, say, everywhere in the world I get jujitsu. Everywhere in the world. How you say they use this all this technology? They use you carry phone call. Now they said juju they said, yes, now they use and do other things. Yeah, I've been never hear story we say they say that they construct bridge. The bridge they collapse. They construct bridge. The bridge they collapse. You go there say one white man go jump enter inside the water. Come on, do one jackery. You go do one jackery. Come on, wow. The other man say case closed. Oh, I'm gonna build bridge. Baba, nah. What you go tell him, mommy? Huh?
8: So
1: I mean that be cousins. My brother, then they stranded the day from city.
0: You mean from city, all the
1: Baba, get away, go drive past coastal location. Hi, stop.
0: Okay. No. Now, when Mazari sees something when you write with your shirt, police complaint, you don't join police.
8: No, I never join police.
1: No, it's supposed because when Mazari, yeah, in get records of police activity. Anytime when they want to use and shoot film, he must add police. Yes. Anything, even when he do add with Bros AY. Merry Men, there is a art police. Are you do serious? With Bros Bovi back to school. There is a art police. Even whenever I mean they stay before for Aja, he didn't go to the police station. So yeah, he just everything about police and you see, and I never even get Bia.
0: That'd be lie.
1: Yes, everywhere are just smooth. So it is. So the cop.
2: You mean the policemen are smooth?
1: Not with all of them.
2: So police are
0: this now. Hello, good evening. I greet you. Who there for my line like this? Hello.
9: Is it your godfather?
0: I greet you. Who be this? Okay.
1: Well, you know, get airtime.
0: If you fit, call me for WhatsApp to 08100130349. At the same number, you know, call me. We're here.
1: Maybe the person hot. The person hot spot.
0: Only God know what he will match. What will give you?
1: You give her. You give her kuli.
2: Police is your friend.
0: Police not the give that they have. They give police. Bro, you the give.
2: Give
0: meanwhile, as we were saying, we were talking about.
1: So the police complaint center na like a police customer care. You know, there's emergency response number way day.
0: Normally.
1: Way day way police go pick up where you get emergency day. That time they give number like I think 112. Call don't come in.
0: No, go on.
1: I think that time 112 been day now where you go call if you get emergency you go call. So what you would they try do with this content now to sensitize the
0: general public
1: say
2: and even sensitize police.
1: I don't sensitize police because some police officers don't say they get customer. Don't say they get customer. Here they call. So the thing now both comedy and entertainment. So
2: and
1: education. Yeah. So it also educate the general society and also the people. Not be every time we all say police bad. So. Most content you can see, they will say police way the roadside, police way arrest people. No, this one now more of an office way that they make calls. Customer care. The same way you go see MTN go call you, customer care. Say, you never recharge for 2 weeks now. Most send the letter. You still alive, your bank will call you. Loan office go call you. So this one now like a call center. But we'll still get emergency response team where they two crazy men, Shagara and Stanley, will be our emergency response units. Those ones, they do their own craze. So it's a full bunch of entertainment and also education. So we get people who feature on the series too, the likes of Modola, we get Soso, Gregory. Soso now, that gave the same filter for Instagram now. Soso, where they wear blue skirt, long blue skirt, yes. At time. So she
0: now she's my leader before Soso Berekum.
1: No.
2: So
1: the thing now be say you get one episode where they will be say woman they find her husband. Say the husband done lost for some days. She never see him. No, they say they arrest him for mass arrest when they go catch people for where guests they stay.
2: Yes.
1: So the husband go collect shot time. Wow. Now they catch up. So the wife don't fear whether they don't kidnap him. Only for her to call now, go and tell and say, your husband, then carry him off for where you go see your mistress. So Valen, so. There are more stories like that. Abina, the one who will talk about Abino. The couple, two black person.
2: Two of them
1: are Abino, sorry. Two of them are Abino. They come born, became a black the first time. Okay. The husband no complain. The second time, born black picking, no complain. The third one, come born one black. I say, for waiting now. Two of us are Abino. Who they bring out these children?
0: Who get where to get the gene?
1: Who to black? This black man?
2: He
1: want to do DNA. So we're gonna educate the audience, say, this thing not really say your wife go cheat on you. Check very well from the DNA. Where have been come from? Now two black people if you don't born and now make me remember those
2: two
1: days.
2: Black people they born
1: and maybe remember those days you have one with doctor. So there's an XY chromosome. So when your melanin is lacking, there's a percentage of your melanin that's lacking in your and to again epidermis. Come on. Oh, Baba, you know that time when you did secondary school, once you don't do well for science class, they say, this one will be doctor.
0: Doctor.
1: You'll be lawyer.
2: You wear glasses.
1: My brother. That one kid I said for science class, so go and join press club. Go and join. And I mean, get jets club now, then, at that time. Club. For science, then, we go competition.
2: What do you mean? I guess I use and carry for
1: press club.

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2: Yeah, man.

0: Hey, nice.
1: That's what I did.
0: Nice.
1: That's good.
2: Check. Hey. My name again. Strike is so what? Baby, you go and say.
0: Hey.
2: I be the chosen one. I remain no part of my jalal. I bring.

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This one is solid and fire.

your body, your body. The way it comes, it becomes mass destruction. Your body, your body, your body, your body, your body. The way it comes, it becomes mass destruction. I can see.

Many, many, many, many, many, many, many, many, many, many, many, many, many, many, many, many, many, many, many, many, many, many, many, many, many, many, many, many, many, many, many, many, many, many, many, many, many, many, many, many, many, many, many, many, many, many, many, many, many, many, many, many, many, many, many, many, many, many, many, many, many, many, many, many, many, many, many, many, many, many, many, many, many, many, many, many, many, many, many, many, many, many, many, many, many, many, many, many, many, many, many, many, many, many, many, many, many, many, many, many, many, many, many, many, many, many, many, many, many, many, many, many, many, many, many, many, many, many, many, many, many, many, many, many, many, many, many, many, many, many, many, many, many, many, many, many, many, many, many, many, many, many, many, many, many, many, many, many, many, many, many, many, many, many, many, many, many, many, many, many, many, many, many, many, many, many, many, many, many, many, many, many, many, many, many, many, many, many, many, many, many, many, many, many, many, many, many, many, many

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Yeah. 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I'm a winner degree.

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Now I will be this one.

Many men are looking as my shiny men and touch. Oh, do but the way they been waiting and they call me for night. Anytime I pull up, all of them give me everything. All the things that request of my go pull as blood on the good and that shit. She don't want me when you put up, you know the thing. But I don't have the money, I better know the thing. 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I can't be hungry, I see big big, they know that my policy. Oh, go on, get me, and never be the lead. All 10 meters, run my race, run my boy ability. Come on, my...

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We start Afrobeats every Monday. 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
1: Yeah, man. 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

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This is Nigeria FM. I greet you all. 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
4: Yeah, man. 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

0: 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Now check it out. Chitty that. Chitty that. Chitty that. Chitty that. Chitty that. Chitty that. Chitty that. Chitty that. Chitty that. Chitty that. Chitty that. Chitty that. Chitty that. Chitty that. Chitty that. Chitty that. Chitty that. Chitty that. Chitty that.
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Bye.

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2: Why drink the shit?
1: 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Party don't stop with tops and all cats. 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
2: 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Everything soft, everything soft. 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
0: Elegazzi, one man army. 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

0: When the elders taught loyalty. Yes, I don't know. This is Oge Kimono. I may have passed through Niger FM 102.7. Miss it. Don't touch that dial. Can you know, say, when we come, we're coming on the weekend.
1: 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We're born out. 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
2: 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Hey! 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My name now, Woli Arole, the prophet. 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If you tune now, I know, if you, don't leave on there. Aha, aha, aha, aha, aha, that's it.
3: 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Yeah, no, I drink tea again. 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
4: They're killing me, so they give signals to my bling bling. 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But when I need them, you could get down for me. 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I do much more. 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

0: it smells up.
1: If the government refused to develop the region and continue the marginalization and injustice, the youth students will be coming after us, and it will be more brutal than what we have done.
2: Calling me a monster, calling us fake. 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

0: 500 years ago. 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

is the new tag team era. Rocking parties wherever, whatever be the weather. 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
0: Make us do now. Make us do now. On that dance floor.
2: You wanna get with me?
0: This is how we do. Let me see ya.
2: Let me see his legs and his feet.
0: To the beat. 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

0: Arriba! 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This girl loves me, and me self I love her. But family problem, no let us stay together. I can't do spoiler for one kind corner. I can't open up my mouth, now so I can't tell her. Be more shady about it, but my non serious before I'm going back, no better. My brother can't look me, she can't hear me saying, no problem, just come to our church. All nasty for the glory of God. When Sunday reach, I can't land for their church. With the hope that this go better for us. The choir they sing, and they give Bola my own fashion. Truly, truly, this song they catch her attention. Now smart and I might come they sing, say,
1: this love I have for you, will never die. This love I have for you.
0: My Bola can't look me, she can't tell me, say,
1: that man will get rich, yeah, now my father. If that man catch you, him go break your head.
0: Aye! I can't say this girl won't show me strong head. If I trouble am, she go cry for help. I can't look the man when the priest is saying her father. The pastor, the front face, can't point me finger. Small time, the pastor come, they sing, say,
1: trust and open. But there's no other way. If I catch you with my daughter, you will trust me for
0: me. Now I can't take off. This one know me say I don't give up. When me and Bola start, you know tell me say they get dog. I can't climb their step, can't jump dog for dog. When the dog back, I bring out my credentials. I show the dog record, even ID card. But when the dog won't bite me, I can't speak English. I need that, they break, can't they beg the dog, please. Y'all leave me today and I'll come back, lie. Who say miracle that they walk, the dog just in horror. Another day, I come for 0888. One Saturday night before it's day too late. One lady big the phone, me and things in a ball. I can't speak phone, I can't toast my lover. I say, hello, honey, without you, I'm not this late. Hello, honey, without you, I know the eat. The love I have for you is like hot dog and burger. The boy says, thank you very much. I'm Bolanle's mother, a badger. I stand up for where I stand. Another day, they blow whistle for Bolanle back here. I know several mama don't see where I hide. I can't pose, they look up, they wait for my lover. Bolanle mama come for me, pepper water. I still go, another day, Bolanle mama catch me. She run go forget, go and lock their key. He say make her the grand pepper, they wash their car. If I no do, I might go there, the pastor come back. Now so lover boy, they talk to half boy. I sweep for their compound, come watch their pot. I say, God, after this one, I'm not gonna fall in love. Another day, they talk to Bola, young cocoa see me. I greet and good evening, sir. You know, ask Sammy. Quick, I change my toast into girls' beverage. Bola said, no believer, when I started this dream, you must be born again or you're going to hell fire. Salvation is important than early desire. The uncle said, thank you, told her very well. Every day, I pray to her, she no he repent. But when the uncle come out, I can't stop the dodges. As a jubilee boy, we started a kiss. Another day, Bola said nobody did their house. Me and pray to do, she no ramble, gonna jump around. Bola day for kitchen, we dey prepare to work. Before we know, her casali parents don't land. 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I say make a day shortcut, now I can't jump fence. One weekend bad boy, I took me for the wrong place. 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He shocked me, we join pretty for another show.
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1: 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The bobo go lock me and pretty for inside toilet. 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He bring out the book, bring out shotgun. Say make we write our will before he go kill us. 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We say, pastor, please, don't waste your bullet. Don't waste your time. Me and Pretty don't already start our prayer. See your daughter born twins, both of us go share. The man come back, come push up outside. Now God, I save us, now that day, now we go die. Finally, I got a love letter, come count my name. But I need that finish, forget that for her jeans. Your house girl, the wash cloth, when she see the letter. She read that finish, she gave her Bola sister. Bola sister read finish, she give Bola cousin. Bola cousin read finish, she give Bola mother. Bola mother read finish, she no gree give their father because my grandma go scatter her so wrong. But now, make them tell me, now who could be my lover? Now when the whole family don't read my love letter. And as a jibule boy, I put no medicine inside the letter. Now me and Bola don't get what big want. She say, shema, she didn't love with me. The house girl, she didn't love with me. The sister, she didn't love with me. The cousin, she didn't love with me. Even the mother, she didn't love with me. Now the whole family carry flower, they pursue me. One pull up a back carry gun, they find me to kill. Arriba!
2: Fine, fine lady. Fine, fine, fine, fine, fine, fine, fine, fine, fine, fine, fine, fine, fine, fine, fine, fine, fine, fine, fine, fine, fine, fine, fine, fine, fine, fine, fine, fine, fine, fine, fine, fine, fine, fine, fine, fine, fine, fine, fine, fine, fine, fine, fine, fine, fine, fine, fine, fine, fine, fine, fine, fine, fine, fine, fine, fine, fine, fine, fine, fine, fine, fine, fine, fine, fine, fine, fine, fine, fine, fine, fine, fine, fine, fine, fine, fine, fine, fine, fine, fine, fine, fine, fine, fine, fine, fine, fine, fine, fine, fine, fine, fine, fine, fine, fine, fine, fine, fine, fine, fine, fine, fine, fine, fine, fine, fine, fine, fine, fine, fine, fine, fine, fine, fine, fine, fine, fine, fine, fine, fine, fine, fine, fine

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0: Fresh Prince of Bel-Air. 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
0: 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baby, baby, baby, baby, baby, baby, baby, baby, baby, baby, baby, baby, baby, baby, baby, baby, baby, baby, baby, baby, baby, baby, baby, baby, baby, baby, baby, baby, baby, baby, baby, baby, baby, baby, baby, baby, baby, baby, baby, baby, baby, baby, baby, baby, baby, baby, baby, baby, baby, baby, baby, baby, baby, baby, baby, baby, baby, baby, baby, baby, baby, baby, baby, baby, baby, baby, baby, baby, baby, baby, baby, baby, baby, baby, baby, baby, baby, baby, baby, baby, baby, baby, baby, baby, baby, baby, baby, baby, baby, baby, baby, baby, baby, baby, baby, baby, baby, baby, baby, 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

Hey, you put your hope. 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Tired of me, please do by me. I know I made some mistakes, but I don't really regret. 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I like how they felt. 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The things you do me. 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Borrow barrel, borrow barrel, crochet, so.

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